0: Queen Hab's programs ever been presented, we understand.
1: Red, wouldn't you say this is about the biggest crowd that you've ever seen out here?
0: Well, they say there's 115,000 people watching this game here in the stadium, and I don't know how many untold millions across this great nation watching on their TV screens.
1: Well, it certainly is a great thrill for us to be here, and a great thrill for all of you folks watching here in this halftime show.
0: Red,
1: what's that?
0: They're not getting the picture part in most of the country, will you continue on with the audio?
1: Okay, Red, I'd be glad to. Sorry that you're missing it right now. I would like to introduce the gentleman responsible for this wonderful halftime show that's taking place right now. Stubby Burkhouse is here. And Stubby, I know you've worked for many months on getting this thing out. Look at that, folks. Look at that beautiful formation.
2: I hope you enjoy that. Now, we have, we have 1,100 boys down there. They're all freshmen and sophomores.
1: Uh-huh.
2: And they're all riding those elephants and those ancient automobiles.
1: Look at those cars that are coming in there. That's certainly vintage models there they're using.
2: There are $40 million worth of automobiles down there, and not one of them made after 1892.
1: It certainly is amazing, Stubby.
2: Overhead, maybe you can see that at home, folks, on your screen. That is a dirigible that was made by our science department.
1: I'll have to try to describe it for you folks who can't see it. It's a dirigible about, I'd say, about 100 feet long. And there's bunting attached to it.
2: Red?
1: Yes, Stubby.
2: You see, now, when they get over the 50-yard line with that dirigible, there's going to be a door open, and you're going to see 1,100 ROTC students come floating out of there.
1: Just about right now, they're opening the door, and they come.
2: All the parachutes, you'll notice, are in the school colors. They've been made,
1: beautiful,
2: they've been made by the sewing department over there under the head of Miss Doherty, and they'll all be down here now.
1: Just look at that, folks.
2: Yes, isn't that beautiful?
1: That's the first one's landing, now the rest of them in rapid succession.
2: Now, just as they hit the field at the south end of the stadium, you can see the ice machine beginning to work.
1: Well, folks, this is, if you could see this, it would be something that you would remember for the rest of your life, I'm sure, and a great tribute to you.
2: Could you get a close-up of that? Because I think that most of the people would love to see one of those ice machines working.
1: They now, still have no picture.
2: We will have 6 to 8 inches of snow covering the entire playing surface. Then all the girls will come out and they'll ski up and down. Now they are erecting that ski run from the top of the stadium down
1: certainly
2: to the 35-yard line.
1: Beautiful sight to behold, Stubby. It's
2: look, Red. Now look at that. The band is striking up and they are on skis. And coming in from the north end of the stadium is the huge machine that will take up that snow.
1: Probably nowhere has there been a halftime panorama such as this ever presented. And I'm sure that 90% of the credit goes to Stubby Burkhouse here for having all of this coordinated.
0: Well, the audio's gone. Forget it. The audio's gone. Everything. Forget it.

Well, I hope you're watching out there on your radio. This is Peter Ferrara right here at WHAY, 98.3 on your FM dial and online where we usually hang our clothes at hey98.com. And that was a guy named Lionel Cartwright with I Watched It All on My Radio. And before that, you heard Bob Elliott and Ray Goulding, Bob and Ray, and they did a halftime show. And I grew up listening to those two guys along with lots of other people, but Bob and Ray were particular favorites of mine. And that was back in the days when you'd use your imagination. And there was, you know, no substitute for the imagination in those days. Gosh, it all seems so long ago, but anyway, we didn't think we were missing anything, all of us kids that were growing up in those days. We watched it all on the radio. Gene Shepherd and, just all kinds of crazy stuff. Spike Jones, excuse me, Stan Freberg, all coming at us on the radio, and we watched it all. And I hope you're watching right now. And if you are, whatever you're taking, take more of it. And let's keep things going here. I just want to remind you about our library. I always like to plug that. Free yoga on Mondays over there. And Rhonda Konjerski leading the yoga session. And Grady Wilson and Holly and Debbie and Becky and all the gang over there would love to hear from you. And so give them a call at 606-376-8738. And go over there and have yourself an adventure, because that's what they've got. And here's another track from, this is a guy by the name of Brian Burns. And let me cue this up properly for you. There we go. And now through the miracle of radio, I hope you can watch as he goes bicycling in a border town.

Bicycling in a border town. Long as we're on two wheels. I just love this track. I've played it before, but I'll play it again. Here's Arlo Guthrie with The Motorcycle Song, or The Meaning of the Pickle.

I don't want a pickle. 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And I don't want a tickle. I'd rather ride on my motorcycle.

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You know, it's amazing that somebody could get away with singing a song this dumb for that long. But you know, hey, you know what's more amazing than that is that somebody could make a living singing a song this dumb. But that's America. You know, I told about everything there was to tell about it. When I wrote it, how come, why, what for. But you know the one thing that I always used to neglect to explain was the significance of the pickle. It was the time I was riding my bike. I was going down a mountain road. I was doing 150 miles an hour. On one side of the mountain road, there was a mountain. And on the other side, there was nothing. It was just a cliff in the air. But I wasn't paying attention, you know, I was just driving down the road. All of a sudden, by accident, a string broke off my guitar. It broke, you know, right there, went flying across the road that way, wrapped itself around a yield sign. Well, the sign didn't break, it didn't come out the ground, the string stayed wrapped around it. Stayed in the other end of my guitar. I held on to my guitar with one hand. I held on to the bike with the other. I made a sharp turn off the road. Luckily, I didn't go into the mountain. I went over the cliff. I was doing 150 miles an hour sideways and 500 feet down at the same time. Hey, I was looking for the cops. Because, you know, hey, I knew that, you know, it was illegal. I knew that was it. I knew I didn't have long to live in this world. And in my last remaining seconds in the world, I knew that it was my obligation to write one last farewell song to the world. Took out a piece of paper. I pulled out a pen. And it didn't write. I had to put another ink cartridge in it. I sat back and I thought a while, and then it come to me. It come like a flash, like a vision burnt across the clouds. I just wrote it down. I learned it right away. I don't want a pickle, just want to ride on my motorcycle. And I don't want a tickle, I'd rather ride on my motorcycle. And I don't want to die, just want to ride on my motorcycle. Hey, I knew it wasn't the best song I ever wrote. But I didn't have time to change it. But you know, the most amazing thing was that I didn't die. I landed on the top of a police car. And it died. I come into town at a screaming 175 miles an hour singing my new motorcycle song. I stopped out front of the deli, and out front of the deli was a man eating the most tremendous pickle. A pickle the size of 4 pregnant watermelons. Just a huge monster pickle. He walked up to me, pushed a pickle in my face, and started asking me questions. It was about the same time I noticed a pickle in my face. I noticed a cord hanging from the long end of the pickle going up his sleeve, down his shirt, into his pants and shoes, out into a briefcase he had near his feet. I knew it wasn't an ordinary pickle. But it was about the same time I noticed a cord hanging out of the pickle that a 4-foot cop arrived with a 5-foot gun. A cop that one time must have been around 6'3", but was met at the bottom of a mountain by a flying, singing, writing weirdo freak. He walked up and with one tremendous hand, he grabbed the pickle away from the other guy. He threw it 100 feet straight up in the air. And while the pickle was halfway between going up and coming down, he took out his gun and put a 3-inch bullet hole right through the long end of the pickle. It started coming back down. He stuck out his foot. He caught the pickle on his big toe. And balancing the pickle on his big toe, he reached his huge hand into his little pocket. Pulled out a 10-foot ticket. He borrowed my pen. He wrote it up. Then he rolled it up and stuffed it in a bullet hole in the middle of the pickle. Took the pickle with the ticket and shoved it down my throat. We
was at that very moment that the pickle with the ticket was going down my throat that I knew for sure that I didn't want a pickle. I don't want a pickle. I just want to ride on my motorcycle. And I don't want a tickle. I'd rather ride on my motorcycle.

The motorcycle song from Arlo Guthrie. All right, here's a little quiz for you. See if you can identify who's singing this song written by Arlo's dad, Woody Guthrie. See if you can recognize this fella.

Okay, do you know who that was? That was Bruce Springsteen singing Woody Guthrie's Car, Car, Take You Riding in My Car, Car, from a wonderful CD called Till We Outnumber 'Em. And the motive for that title will become clear toward the end of the show. But here's another one from Arlo Guthrie, and this is about an ongoing situation that we seem to have here. Let me make sure I've got the right thing queued up, because sometimes we get a little strange here. Whoops, went right by it. Okie dokie, with any luck, this is called Unemployment Line. Here's Arlo Guthrie.

0: down in the unemployment line from Arlo Guthrie. And, oh boy, you don't want to be on that line for too long because, you know, we got to make a living, doggone it, put food on the table and keep a roof over our heads. And in case you were wondering what might go with unemployment, well, the best cure for being unemployed is to get a job. And if you ever wondered where Shauna Na got their name of their group, it was from this song by the Silhouettes back in the 1950s. Here's Get a Job.
1: Dip, dip, dip, dip, dip.

0: Oh, you got to go all the way back to the 1950s for that one. That was the Silhouettes with Get a Job. I used to think the Coasters did that. It sounds like a Coasters, but it wasn't. The Silhouettes with Get a Job, sha-na-na-na, sha-na-na-na-na-na. And did you ever get a tune running through your head that you couldn't turn off? You just couldn't stop it. Every time you took a few more steps, it always happens to me when I'm out walking, some tune will start running through my head, and I can't get it out of my head. That's called an earworm, in case you were wondering what that particular malady is called. Well, here are a couple of tunes about earworms. The first one from Barry and the Bookbinders. You'll remember them from Fart in an Elevator fame. This is a song that evidently Barry just could not stand. It drove him crazy. This is called The Knuckles Song.
1: Yes, Daddy?
2: What are you doing?
1: I'm playing the Knuckles Song, Daddy.
2: What?
1: The Knuckles Song. You know, you make a fist with your hand and then you roll it on the black keys like this.
2: You've been playing it all day. And you played it all day yesterday and the day before that, too.
1: It's my favorite song.
2: I'll play your second favorite song, then.
1: It's my second favorite song, too.
2: How can it be your favorite song and your second favorite song?
1: I don't know.
2: Well, play something else besides the Knuckles Song.
1: I can't!
2: Why not?
1: It's the only song I know.
2: Oh, for Pete's sake. I'm out of here.
1: Daddy, where are you going?
2: For a drive.
1: Who's gonna take care of me?
2: Buzz and Woody, I put Toy Story in the VCR.
1: My God. I love you.
3: Gotta get that song out of my head. Gotta get that song out of my head. Gotta get that song out of my head. Gotta get that song out of my head. Gotta get that song out of my head. What? No! Hey! It can't be! I hate country music to begin with! No! It's a nightmare! That's more like it! You've got to be kidding me! It's a conspiracy! I'll listen to the news!
4: 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We take you to our guy in the sky, Clark Moorcock.
5: Thanks, Kent! I'm flying right above the juncture of the 405 and 10 freeways, and traffic is at an absolute standstill. I'm going to lower a microphone down into the chaos to see if we can get a reaction from some of the motorists.
3: That's impossible! Damn it!
2: Fine. You want me to listen to the Knuckles Song? I'll listen to the Knuckles Song. Go ahead. Do your worst.

0: key and roll to the right melodiously. Then find C sharp and tap it twice. Roll back to E flat and it sounds so nice. Word. Proper. West side. And I'm out this biatch.
1: I can't take it!
2: Please.

0: Where am I?
1: Welcome to heaven.
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1: That's right. You croaked. Let me get you a robe and some wings. What are you, a 42 regular?
0: Actually, I'm a 44 long.
1: All right. And of course, here is your regulation harp.
0: But I don't know how to play the harp.
1: Don't worry. It plays automatically. Just pluck.
0: Okay. Let me try.

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When I thought I'd do something different for a while. So I went somewhere I'd never been before. 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The music there was way too loud, and I can't dance in the middle of a crowd. I was sure this place wasn't my scene.

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0: Gotta put a stop to this disco music. Sex, primitive sex music, all it is. Don't even mention mother. Driving trucks, drinking nothing. Hey.

Oh, man. Okay, that was, in case you missed the title, that was Disco Sucks. And that was Chuck Wagon and his original band, not Chuck Wagon and the Wheels. And before that, Barry and the Bookbinders brought you that Knuckles song. Oh, man. I don't know if anybody out there besides me remembers Richard Boone as Paladin. And he was actually, I think, a lawyer from San Francisco, Wire Paladin. But he was also a gunslinger. And a lot of lawyers have that, illusion in their mind that they're going to be striding into court and drawing the weapon of the law against your adversaries. Usually it doesn't work out quite that way. But no man less than Weird Al Yankovic was watching Paladin one day, and he began thinking, Paladin, Paladin, Paladin, Palindrome, Palindrome. And all of a sudden, he began thinking of, wouldn't it be fun to write a song where all the words, or most of the words, are the same if you spell them forwards or backwards? It's sort of like, do geese see God? You can go forward or backward with that, and it is still the same. That's a palindrome. And here's a song. Certain names, by the way, are palindromes. Anna is one. Bob is another. In fact, Bob is the name of this song. Here's Weird Al with a whole bunch of palindromes strung together in a song called Bob.

0: Just when you thought you've had enough palindromes, here comes a little group called Riders in the Sky with the ballad of Palindrome, Palindrome. Good luck with this.
1: And now, some words about a show forthcoming on the CBC Television Network.

0: as Palindrome. No one knew where he came from, and nobody cared. He rode into town one day from out of the west, armed not with six guns, a long rifle, a whip, a knife, a chainsaw, or some other exotic weapon. No, his only means of self-defense was his snappy little straw hat and his uncanny ability to speak only in sentences which, when spelled backwards, are exactly the same as when they were spelled forwards. Here's a scene from a forthcoming episode of Palindrome.
1: Howdy, stranger.
2: Ma'am.
1: Well, what's your name, partner?
2: Madam, I'm Adam.
1: Oh, well, how'd you get into town? I didn't see a horse.
2: A Toyota.
1: Sounds like you have a little sinus problem.
2: Tons. Oh, snot.
1: Hey, Doc, how about a little drink for my new friend here?
3: Well, I sure could use it. Look at that, his mouth's hanging wide open.
2: In it, ram a martini.
3: Sorry, stranger. No hard liquor here. Would you like some wine or some kind of beer?
2: Lager, sir, is regal.
3: Well, that's fine. Say, you must be hungry. Uh-oh, you're not trying to lose weight on one of them fasts, are you?
2: Doc, note, I dissent. A fast never prevents a fatness. I diet on cod.
3: Sorry to tell you we're out of cod. Look, you got two choices, Italian or deli. What'll it be?
2: Go hang a salami. I'm a lasagna hog.
3: Well, fine then. Now for dessert, we could hail the young fresh fruit vendor over there.
2: Yo! Banana boy!
1: I suppose you're just on your way out to the big new O.J. Simpson theme park.
2: DNA land?
3: Stranger, you got a snappy answer for everything. Don't you ever ask yourself the spiritual questions in life?
2: Do geese see God?
3: Well, I never thought of that one. Who's that waving at you over there?
2: Bob!
3: No, next to him.
2: Pop!
3: The woman.
2: Lil.
3: The other one.
2: Hannah.
3: The other one.
2: Ava.
3: The other one.
2: Eve.
3: That lady's leaving.
2: So, Ida, adios.
3: Stranger, I'm getting tired of this.
2: Huh?
3: Reach for the sky.
2: Draw, oh coward.
3: All right. What's the trouble there, stranger?
2: Snug guns.
3: I guess I got the drop on you then.
2: A man, a plan, a canal. Panama!
3: Ooh, got me with that snappy little straw hat.
2: Aha!
1: Oh, Palindrome, my hero! Would you join me in my room for lunch?
2: Sex at noon, taxes.
0: Yes, Palindrome, starring Bob Autobob as Palindrome and Meg Jem as Sis. Check your local station for time and temperature. Remember Palindrome. He gets them coming and going.
4: Oh, man, somebody had a lot of time on their hands to work that out. Those were the Riders in the Sky from a Big Western Howdy CD with the ballad of Palindrome, Palindrome. And as usual, I have more tracks to play than I have time to play them, but that's good. I've got some that I've never played before, and let's hear a couple of them. You just heard from Riders in the Sky. Here is another thing from Riders in the Sky, and I'm going to let two of these things kind of run together because they are connected. This first one is called The Boardroom, and in case you think the world is not commercial enough, take a listen to this chairman of the board, and you won't be bored.
5: All right, then, gentlemen, it's a go for the new Tiffany album.
6: Yes, sir.
7: Yes, sir.
5: And I believe it will ship double platinum.
6: Absolutely, sir. No question about it.
5: Good. Then that wraps up this quarter's sales meeting.
6: Not quite, sir. No, we still have Riders in the Sky, sir.
5: The Singing Cowboys.
6: Yes, sir.
5: They are still on the label.
6: Yes, sir. They certainly are.
8: Still on our label, sir.
5: My, what to do with those boys? That's a tough nut.
6: Yes, sir.
5: Quite a challenge.
6: Yes, a very real challenge.
8: Tough, nutty challenge.
5: But wait, it could be an opportunity.
6: An opportunity, yes, sir.
5: An opportunity to try a bold new marketing approach I've been considering for some time now.
8: Yes, a bold new marketing approach.
5: Gentlemen, it's time for a change. A new vision.
6: Yes, a new vision.
5: Well, you don't want to get too radical.
8: Oh no.
6: No, sir. No way.
5: Still, it's time for a bold step. It's time for
2: more commercials on records, tapes, and CDs.
6: Commercials? On records?
8: Tapes and CDs?
2: You have commercials in all the other media, radio, television, magazines, even movies and VCR tapes. Why not records and why not now?
6: Yes, sir. Indeed. Why not? Right now.
8: Why not?
2: I need feedback on this, gentlemen. I'm not looking for yes men here.
6: Oh, no, sir. No, of course not.
8: No.
2: All right, so what do you think?
6: Well, brilliant idea, sir.
8: Beautiful.
6: Great.
8: Stroke of genius.
7: Yes, sir.
2: Since we're in agreement, I think we should give it a go. Now, to begin with, I think maybe half commercials and half music.
8: Half music?
2: I realize that may be a tad excessive, but eventually we can probably phase the music out altogether.
6: Of course. Phase the music completely out.
2: Good.
6: Even the accordion.
2: It's settled then, but say, doesn't this rather sell out the Riders?
8: Well, yes, perhaps it does. Good.
6: Mm-hmm. Now that you mention it, yes.
2: But then, what's new?
6: Yes, of course.
2: Well, what are we waiting for, gentlemen? Let's go to a commercial.
7: Yes. And now here's an amazing offer from the Mammoth Vocational Training Schools, where profit and education is our only goal. Here's El Philo, Larry Mammoth.
9: 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If so, then take a moment to sit back and imagine yourself as the principal in the following dramatic presentation.
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11: Oh, good morning, Mr. Wormwood.
12: Good morning, Miss Pica. I want to see Mr. Blithers now.
11: But, Mr. Wormwood, I should announce you.
12: I'll announce myself. Mr. Blithers.
13: Wormwood, what's the idea of barging in here like this?
12: Blithers, I quit.
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12: Ha! You must have overslept this morning, Blithers. Didn't you have time to read USA Today? 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
13: But Wormwood, I was thinking of making you vice president.
12: Ha!
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0: I searched through my voluminous library of Weird Al Yankovic because the accordion is his instrument of choice, and he's quite good on it, as was his father. But I couldn't find anything with enough accordion in it. So those were those darn accordions, by God. And there's another dumbass on the mountain. And before that, you heard more from Riders in the Sky. I just love the idea of a guy quitting his job to learn accordion repair, the stomach Steinway, he called it. Ah, all right, well, as long as we're talking about odd things and, well, looking back from the hereafter and stuff like that, here are the Frantics with Just 5 Minutes. That's all the time he needs.
1: What? Where am I?
2: Welcome, Kirk Whalen. Welcome to the kingdom of heaven. God awaits you with all his angels.
1: What? Heaven? No, that can't be.
2: Rejoice, Kirk Whalen, for you have reached your final reward. Cause of death?
1: Cause of death? I can't be dead. I was just driving along in downtown Montreal.
2: Ah, yes, we see a lot of that. Now come, Kirk Whalen. Just through these gates and join.
1: No, please. I have to go back. I have to.
2: Calm down. I know you're shocked and upset.
1: Please, but there's something I've got to do.
2: Of course there is. You want to tell your wife you love her or attend your daughter's graduation. Unfortunately, there just is not time.
1: I just don't need much time. Just 5 minutes.
2: 5 minutes? What can you possibly do in 5 minutes?
3: I can, erase my hard drive.
2: Where you go?
3: Oh, thanks.
0: That's all. He just needed 5 minutes to go and erase his hard drive. And I just wondered, you know, what would you have on your hard drive that was so, well, significant that you needed to borrow 5 minutes from the hereafter to go back and erase it? Oh, well, a lot of people keep a lot of different things on their hard drive. And here's somebody with something obviously important on their hard drive. They've got 10,000 friends on MySpace.

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4: With your weather flash for Whitley City, I'm Will Walker on Hay 98. 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Tonight, a chance of showers and thunderstorms. Then patchy fog with partly cloudy skies. Low around 69. Looking ahead to Tuesday, patchy fog is possible in the morning, followed by partly sunny conditions with a high near 84. Later Tuesday night, mostly clear skies will bring a low around 64. Currently, it's 80 and clear. I'm Will Walker with your weather flash.
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Greetings, comedy fans. This is Taylor Swift, here to remind you that Just for Fun, the all-comedy show with something to offend everyone, is on WHAY Live every Monday night at 8 and repeated at the new time of Saturday night at 8. 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Laughing your butt off is a great way to lose weight. 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
1: With your weather flash for Whitley City, I'm Will Walker on Hay 98. 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Tonight, a slight chance of showers and thunderstorms before midnight, then patchy fog. Low around 69. Looking ahead to Tuesday, patchy fog will linger in the morning, followed by partly sunny skies with a high near 84. Later Tuesday night, mostly clear with a low around 64. Currently, it's 78 and clear. I'm Will Walker with your weather flash.
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1: With your weather flash for Whitley City, I'm Will Walker on Hay 98. 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Tonight, a slight chance of rain showers before midnight. Then patchy fog with mostly cloudy skies. Low around 69. Looking ahead to Tuesday, patchy fog will linger in the morning, followed by partly sunny conditions and a high near 84. Later Tuesday night, mostly clear skies with a low around 64. Currently, it is 76 degrees and clear. I'm Will Walker with your weather flash.
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barbershop. Hair dryers were mounted on a rifle rack. There were no mirrors. The barber chair was a Peterbilt. Barber walked in. He was huge, 7 feet tall, 300 pounds of spring steel and raw hide, wearing a hard hat and chewing a cigar. Had on a t-shirt that said, "I hate musicians." Threw me in the chair, sneered, and said, "What'll it be, pal?" Now, a lot of people would be intimidated in a situation like this. I was not. I am what I am. Play my piano and sing my little songs. I looked him right in the eye and I said, "I'm a logger. Yeah, just in from Coos Bay, Oregon. Been topping trees. Quite possibly the toughest, toughest man in the entire world." He said, "All right." He gave me a haircut. I walked out of there, friends. My hair was gone. Made Kojak look like William Lee Golden.

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1: With your weather flash for Whitley City, I'm Will Walker on Hay98. 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Tonight, a slight chance of rain showers before midnight, then patchy fog. Low around 69. Looking ahead to Tuesday, patchy fog will linger in the morning, followed by partly sunny skies and a high near 84. Later Tuesday night, mostly clear conditions with a low around 64. Currently it's 74 and mainly clear. I'm Will Walker with your weather flash.
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3: With your weather flash for Whitley City, I'm Will Walker on Hay 98. 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Tonight, patchy fog with mostly cloudy skies and a low around 69. Later tonight, patchy fog continues, with a slight chance of rain and temperatures around 70. Looking ahead to Tuesday, partly sunny with a high near 84. Currently, it's 73 and clear. I'm Will Walker with your weather flash.
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1: With your weather flash for Whitley City, I'm Will Walker on Hay 98, brought to you by KFC. Tonight, patchy fog with mostly cloudy skies and a low around 69. Later tonight, patchy drizzle and isolated rain showers, leading to a high near 84 tomorrow. Wednesday night brings a slight chance of rain showers, with a low around 68. Currently, it's 73 and mainly clear. I'm Will Walker with your weather flash.
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Which country group ranks the highest on the all-time Billboard country chart? Well, maybe it's the Charlie Daniels Band or Rascal Flatts, and you know, Statler Brothers got to be in there somewhere. 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
1: With your weather flash for Whitley City, I'm Will Walker on Hey 98. 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Tonight, patchy fog with mostly cloudy skies and a low around 69. Later tonight, a slight chance of rain with less than a tenth of an inch possible. Tuesday brings patchy drizzle and fog, then partly sunny with a high near 84. Currently, it's 73 and mainly clear. I'm Will Walker with your weather flash.
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2: Well, my daddy left home when I was 3, and he didn't leave much to Ma and me. Just this old guitar and an empty bottle of booze. Now, I don't blame him because he run and hid, but the meanest thing that he ever did was before he left, he went and named me Sue. Well, he must have thought that it was quite a joke, and it got a lot of laughs from lots of folks. Seems I had to fight my whole life through. Some gal would giggle and I'd get red, and some guy'd laugh and I'd bust his head. I'll tell you, life ain't easy for a boy named Sue. Well, I grew up quick and I grew up

Thompson bars and kill that man and give me that awful name. Well, it was Gatlinburg in mid-July, and I just hit town and my throat was dry. I thought I'd stop and have myself a brew at an old saloon on a street of mud. There at a table, dealing stud, sat the dirty mangy dog that named me Sue. Well, I knew that snake was my own sweet dad from a worn-out picture that my mother'd had. And I knew that scar on his cheek and his evil eye. He was big and bent and gray and old, and I looked at him and my blood ran cold. And I said, my name is Sue. Well, I hit him hard right between the eyes, and he went down, but to my surprise, come up with a knife and cut off a piece of my ear. But I busted a chair right across his teeth, and we crashed through the wall and into the street, kicking and a-gouging in the mud and the blood and the beer. I tell you, I've fought tougher men, but I really can't remember when. He kicked like a mule and he bit like a crocodile. I heard him laugh and then I heard him cuss, and he went for his gun and I pulled mine first. He stood there looking at me and I saw him smile, and he said, son, this world is rough, and if a man's gonna make it, he's gotta be tough, and I know I wouldn't be there to help you along. So I give you that name and I said goodbye. I knew you'd have to get tough or die, and it's that name that helped to make you strong. Said, now you just fought one hell of a fight, and I know you hate me and you got the right to kill me now, and I wouldn't blame you if you do. But you ought to thank me before I die for the gravel in your guts and the spit in your eye, 'cause I'm the that named you Sue.

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And if I ever have a son, I think I'm gonna name him Bill or George, anything but Sue. I still ain't that man.

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1: With your weather flash for Whitley City, I'm Will Walker on Hay 98. 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Tonight, patchy fog with a low around 69. Later tonight, cloudy skies. Looking ahead to Tuesday, patchy drizzle and fog, then partly sunny with a high near 84 and a slight chance of a passing shower. Currently, it's 72 and partly cloudy. I'm Will Walker with your weather flash.
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Dang me, dang me. 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

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My pappy was a pistol, I'm a son of a gun. I said, dang me, dang me, they ought to take a rope and hang me high from the highest tree. 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
1: With your weather flash for Whitley City, I'm Will Walker on Hay 98, brought to you by KFC. This morning, patchy drizzle and fog, then partly sunny with a high near 84. Later today, patchy fog and isolated rain showers are possible. Tonight, mostly clear with a low around 64. Looking ahead to Wednesday, patchy fog with mostly sunny skies and a high near 87. Currently, it's 73 and mainly clear. I'm Will Walker with your weather flash.
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1: With your weather flash for Whitley City, I'm Sarah Silver on Hay98. 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This morning, patchy drizzle and fog, then partly sunny with a high near 84. Later today, patchy fog and isolated rain showers are possible. Tonight, mostly clear with a low around 64. Looking ahead to Wednesday, patchy fog with mostly sunny skies and a high near 87. Currently, it's 73 and partly cloudy. I'm Sarah Silver with your weather flash.
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3: Heading into the 6 o'clock hour, good Tuesday morning to you, August 18th, 2026. It is the Free Range Mornings Program right here on Hay98. Let's get you going with Willie Nelson, one of his latest, Whiskey Wants Me To.

0: the still.
1: New from Daly and Vincent. That one's called Moonshines on the Still. We also had Waylon Jennings, his version of Where Corn Don't Grow, started with Willie Nelson. Let's go to John Hyatt. Here he is doing Tennessee Plates.

0: The great rocker Chuck Berry right there. Sweet little rock and roller. And before that, Tennessee Plates from John Hyatt. Right here on Hay 98, Whitley City, 6:15, time for the Old Farmer's Almanac.
1: 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Some end-of-summer transition advice today from the Old Farmer's Almanac.
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2: 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Actors Martin Mull and Patrick Swayze were both born on this day, and Ringo Starr became the Beatles' drummer on this day in 1962. 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Start by waking your late sleeper up a little bit earlier each day. 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
3: 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We'll have our news block at 7. It is the Free Range Mornings program. Hey 98, Whitley City on this Tuesday morning. Here's Rachel Brooke, one of her latest. This is called I Chose Poorly.

Great singer-songwriter Brandi Clark right there. Who You Thought I Was. Rachel Brooke before that, I Chose Poorly. Stick around, we got a sports flash coming up 6:30. But first, here's Dwight Yoakam, his cover of Prince's Purple Rain.

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1: Progressive presents the Sports Flash on Hay 98. I'm John Thayer. Cincinnati Reds split a doubleheader yesterday with the St. Louis Cardinals. The Cardinals took game number one 2-1. The Reds had just three hits in game number one. Reds bounced back with 13 hits in game number two as they beat the Cardinals 6-5 in 10 innings. The Cincinnati Reds are now 60-65. The Reds are back home tonight. They'll take on the Cardinals. Andrew Abbott on the bump. He's 6-7. Kentucky and Louisville volleyball teams will open up in the ABCA first serve this weekend in Milwaukee. The Louisville Cardinals will play 8th-ranked Texas A&M on Friday and 6th-ranked Wisconsin Saturday. Kentucky volleyball team is set to play number 6 Wisconsin Friday, number 4 Pittsburgh on Sunday. 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
2: With your weather flash for Whitley City, I'm Sarah Silver on Hay 98. 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This morning, patchy drizzle and fog, then partly sunny with a high near 84. Later today, patchy fog and isolated rain showers are possible. Tonight, mostly clear with a low around 64. Looking ahead to Wednesday, there will be patchy fog and mostly sunny skies with a high near 87. Currently, it's 72 and mainly clear. I'm Sarah Silver with your weather flash.
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6: 6:33 is our time, Tuesday morning, August 18th. Hope you're having a good morning so far. Hope it continues to be that way. Not quite as hot today, looking for mid-80s, so at least staying away from the 90s, huh? Here's Casey Musgraves, Middle of Nowhere.

Margot Price right there doing a great version of Deportee, Plane Wreck at Los Gatos. Help from Joan Baez on that. Arlo Guthrie in there too doing Ukulele Lady. Here's one from John Fogerty and the Blue Ridge Rangers.

0: The seldom seen here on Free Range Mornings. 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
0: 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In the meantime, here's the latest from Dell Watson. She's my baby.

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4: An 18-year-old suspect remains in the Fayette County Detention Center on a $1 million cash bond. Jemetrius Griffin entered a not guilty plea on Monday to murder and felony assault charges stemming from Saturday's mass shooting in Lexington. Police confirm a 16-year-old teenager was killed and four others injured during the East End Days community gathering at Charles Young Park. The violent outbreak shattered Lexington's 192-day streak without a single homicide. Governor Andy Beshear condemned the tragedy, calling it a senseless act of violence that tears communities apart. And a state education leader is facing drunk driving charges in Montgomery County. Associate Commissioner Kelly Foster was arrested late last Thursday and bonded out Friday. Police report the state official attempted to evade charges by claiming to be a state board bigwig, and the Department of Education has declined to comment on the dispute. Also in Lexington, the Fayette County Board of Education has unanimously accepted the retirement of Superintendent Dr. Demetrius Liggins. Liggins submitted his retirement amid scrutiny after being placed on paid administrative leave during an investigation into unreported budget woes. He retired without a payout amid an exit statement accusing the school board of fraud and waste. In Hardin County, deputies have recovered seven stolen vehicles with the help from the region's new Flock license plate readers. Police say the vehicles were taken from a Lexington dealership to a Radcliffe nonprofit. Elizabethtown Police Chief Jeremy Thompson is defending the system, noting audits and a 30-day data retention policy guarantee responsible use. And in Bullitt County, a Shepherdsville man has been sentenced to 9 years in federal prison for an international fraud scam. Prosecutors say 59-year-old Stacy Allen Taylor convinced more than 40 victims to invest in a fraudulent platform. The $23 million scheme robbed several individuals of their entire life savings. I'm Travis Laird.
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10: With your news flash, I'm Trey Westerberg. Luigi Mangione's state murder trial and the killing of UnitedHealthcare CEO Brian Thompson has been postponed indefinitely. His lawyers are seeking dismissal on double jeopardy grounds following his federal guilty plea last week. A hearing is set for December 10th, with Mangione scheduled to be sentenced in the federal case December 18th. The Trump administration is temporarily pausing construction of a border project in Texas' Big Bend National Park. Customs and Border Protection Chief Rodney Scott says he will visit the area for an on-the-ground evaluation. Critics, including some from both parties, say the project could damage the park's environment. People in 460 cities are taking part in a nationwide week of action against automated license plate readers. Organizers say the effort, running through August 22nd, aims to end contracts for the surveillance technology. I'm Trey Westerberg with your news flash.

0: with your weather flash for Whitley City, I'm Sarah Silver on Hay 98. 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This morning, patchy drizzle and fog, then partly sunny with a high near 84. Tonight, patchy fog with mostly clear skies and a low around 64. As we move into Wednesday, expect more patchy fog and mostly sunny conditions with a high near 87. Currently, it's 72 and partly cloudy. I'm Sarah Silver with your weather flash.
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4: 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Today is the 230th day of the year, with 135 days remaining in 2026.
5: 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It also shifts with genetics, health conditions, food choices, activity, stress, and sleep. A fuller picture of health comes from looking beyond the scale. An A1C test reflects your average blood sugar over the previous 2 to 3 months and can help identify or manage diabetes and prediabetes. A lipid panel measures cholesterol and triglycerides, fats in the blood that help your provider assess heart health. 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When it remains high, the risk of heart attack and stroke increases. 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
4: That was Amy Singleton with the McCreary County Extension Service, your Extension News, every Tuesday on the Daily Update. A few notes from the McCreary County Public Library. The Art of Reading Book Club meeting at 5:30 today for adults over at the library. Coming up Wednesday morning, 10 a.m., it's going to be Babies in Books, story time at 10:30. Another family fun night coming up 5:30 on Thursday, Ribbit and Paint, coming up on Thursday at the library. Bookmobile remains off the road this week, back on the road next Tuesday, August 25th.
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4: Turning to this date in history, today is August 18th. Virginia Dare, born on this date, 1587. Virginia Dare, the first child of English parents to be born in the New World, born to Eleanor and Anias Dare at Roanoke Island, North Carolina. When a ship arrived to replenish their supplies in 1591, the settlers, including Virginia Dare, had vanished without leaving a trace of the settlement. But Virginia Dare, first child of English parents to be born in the New World, this date, 1587. Meriwether Lewis, born on this date, 1774, in Virginia, along with friend William Clark, considered North America's foremost explorer. Of course, Lewis and Clark led the expedition to chart out the new territory in the Louisiana Purchase, chartered as such by President Thomas Jefferson. Meriwether Lewis, one half of the leadership of the Lewis and Clark Expedition, born this date, 1774. He died in 1809, a mysterious death by gunshot wound. The 19th Amendment to the U.S. Constitution, ratified on this date in 1920. The 19th Amendment granting the right to vote to women. Rosalind Carter, born this date, 1927, the former First Lady, the wife of Jimmy Carter, of course. Rosalind Carter passed away back in 2023, but she was born this date, 1927, would have been 99 today. And birth control pills were first sold on this date in 1960. The first commercially produced oral contraceptives were marketed by G.D. Searle Company of Illinois. The pill, developed by Gregory Pincus, had been undergoing clinical trials for several years. Birth control pills first sold this date, 1960.
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0: Saturday, August 15th. Funeral services this Friday at 12 noon at McCrary County Funeral Home. Burial in Holloway Cemetery. Visitation Thursday after 6 at the funeral home. McCrary County Funeral Home is in charge of the arrangements for Erlene Deaney Spradlin.
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0: 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The McCrary Mountain Craft Center will host their Old Settlers Day coming up on Saturday, August 29th. That'll be from 10 to 5. Demonstrations on various things, including butter making, spinning yarn, carving, blacksmithing, wooden toys, and many others. For information, call the Craft Center at 376-3463. Again, Old Settlers Day, Saturday, August 29th, 10 to 5 at the Craft Center. And, of course, they're on Highway 90, just east of Highway 27, Parker's Lake. The McCrary County Public Library continues their Stuff the Bus School Supply Donation Drive now through the end of August. School supply donations can be dropped off at the library during regular hours. 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

There she goes, Loretta Lynn with The Pill. And as we mentioned during the daily update, 1960 on this date, birth control pills going on sale for the first time commercially. So there you go, Loretta Lynn with The Pill. Good morning to you. Adam Phillips here, Free Range Mornings on Hay 98, Whitley City, Tuesday morning, August 18th, 2026. Rather foggy out there this morning. Yeah, reduced visibility is certainly a possibility. So, yeah, take it nice and slow. Make sure your headlights are on. Yeah, nice and slow. Get where you're going safely this morning, right? So, yeah, a little foggy. Use caution. Coming up on 17 minutes after 7. Looking for sunshine and a high around 84 later on today. Also mentioned during the daily update, this date, 1774, explorer Meriwether Lewis was born. Part of the famed Lewis and Clark expedition, you should say. Meriwether Lewis, born this date, 1774. From the new album Union Made, the Old Crow Medicine Show, here with a song called Lewis and Clark.

0: There you go. It's Johnny Preston doing his version of Running Bear here on Free Range Mornings. Johnny was born in the state 1939. Would have been 87 today, but he died back in 2011. Of course, we had Old Crow Medicine Show doing Lewis and Clark. And that comes from their brand new album, Union Made. Well, came out back in June, a couple of months ago. Lewis and Clark, yeah. Meriwether Lewis, born this date, 1774. Continuing on, 1947 on this date, Lonzo and Oscar recorded this song.
1: I'm my own grandpa. Now I understand the battle of the New Orleans. And also the Waterloo. But tell me why I'm my own grandpa. And I'll be much obliged to you.

0: And there you have Waylon Jennings and Jesse Coulter, of course, coming from the Wanted the Outlaws compilation album. That is Suspicious Minds, and they recorded that on this date back in 1970. This date is Tuesday, August 18th, 2026. Free range mornings on Hay 98, Whitley City. 7:30 is our time. Time for sports, brought to you by Primetime Air Heating and Cooling. Lady Raiders soccer, they're going to be back in action coming up tonight as they travel to Russell County. Then on Thursday, they will travel to Bell County. And then they host Wayne County Saturday, 10 a.m. on the Norm Parsons Field. Good luck to the Lady Raiders soccer team. Off to, so far, a 1-2 start on the season. Raider football officially kicks off this Friday. First regular season game of the season. The Raiders going to be hosting Scott County in the Border Bowl. It's coming up Friday night on the Norm Parsons Field. Kickoff at 7:30. We'll have the action for you. Chris Hollis and the play-by-play Friday night right here on Hay 98.
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2: 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I'm John Thayer. Kentucky and Louisville volleyball teams will open up in the ABCA first serve this weekend in Milwaukee. The Louisville Cardinals will play 8th-ranked Texas A&M on Friday and 6th-ranked Wisconsin Saturday. Kentucky volleyball team is set to play number 6 Wisconsin Friday, number 4 Pittsburgh on Sunday. Cincinnati Reds split a doubleheader yesterday with the St. Louis Cardinals. The Cardinals took game number 1 2-1. The Reds had just 3 hits in game number 1. Reds bounced back with 13 hits in game number 2 as they beat the Cardinals 6-5 in 10 innings. The Cincinnati Reds are now 60-65. The Reds are back home tonight. They'll take on the Cardinals. Andrew Abbott on the bump. He's 6-7. 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
8: With your weather flash for Whitley City, I'm Sarah Silver on Hay 98. 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This morning, patchy drizzle and fog, then partly sunny with a high near 84. Tonight, mostly clear with some patchy fog and a low around 64. As we look to Wednesday, patchy fog in the morning, followed by mostly sunny skies and a high near 87. Today, it's 71 and mainly clear. I'm Sarah Silver with your weather flash.
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0: All right, 7:34 and a half is our time. Rather foggy out there, as we said before, so yeah, reduced visibility is a possibility. Use caution, take it nice and slow. Get where you're going safely this morning. Foggy this morning, sunny, and about 84 later on today. Singer-songwriter, musician Cody Jinks has a birthday. He's turning 46 today. Let's do a couple from Cody, starting with Outlaws and Mustangs.

Cody Jinks, celebrating birthday number 46 today. There he is doing same kind of crazy as me. And before that, Outlaws and Mustangs from Cody. 7:42 is her time. Moving on, John Reese from the group Men at Work, born 75 years ago today. Men at Work from Down Under.

0: Shenandoah took that song to number one on the country singles chart this date, 1990. There they are doing Next to You, Next to Me. Going to be sunny later on, high 84. Once again, fairly foggy out there this morning, so use caution. Get where you're going safely here. 71 degrees right now, 7:50, 10 minutes away from 8.
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0: Free Range Mornings on Hay 98. The great bluegrass musician and singer Charlie Waller passed away this date back in 2004 in his home in Virginia. Here's a couple of tunes from Charlie Waller and the Country Gentlemen.

Couple of tunes from Charlie Waller and the Country Gentlemen. There they are doing Fox on the Run. And before that, Banana Boat Song. Charlie Waller passed away this date, 2004. 3 minutes away from 8. We heard from Shenandoah just a while back. Let's hear one more from Shenandoah with help from Nickelback on The Church on Cumberland Road.

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1: This is Dakota Livesay chronicling another true story taken from the 1800s, a time known to all as the Old West. In the Old West, men didn't serve long as lawmen. They were either fired by the mayor or fired upon by the outlaws. Both happened to the subject of today's story. When Ed Crawford came to Ellsworth, Kansas in 1873, he served off and on as an Ellsworth policeman. The sheriff was Chauncey Whitney. On August 15, brothers Ben and Billy Thompson were in town. Both were known as hard cases, but Billy was also crazy. Although Sheriff Whitney was a friend of the Thompsons, Billy got mad at him and shot and killed him. Obviously, Billy bugged out of town. The incident so infuriated the mayor that he fired the entire police force. Since at that time Ed Crawford wasn't on the force, the mayor hired him as a replacement. Because the Thompsons were Texans, and Texans were known troublemakers, there were hard feelings against Texans. Townspeople even talked about forming a vigilante group. One of the people on the vigilante's list was Cad Pierce. On August 20, 1873, Ed Crawford and some other men were in front of the general store when Cad Pierce and some other Texans came by and started bad-mouthing Crawford. Before long, Crawford and Pierce were facing it off. Crawford ended up killing Pierce. The mayor didn't like what happened, so he fired Crawford. Under threats from the Texans, Crawford left town. 3 months later, Crawford returned a different man. Drinking heavily, he fired into a room that contained Cad Pierce's brother-in-law. Wounded in the hand, the brother-in-law emptied his pistol, hitting Crawford 4 times. But that wasn't enough. Other Texans joined in, and Crawford ended up with 18 slugs in his body. Now, that's really getting fired. You've just heard another story from Old West Radio. I'm Dakota Livesay.
2: With your weather flash for Whitley City, I'm Sarah Silver on Hay 98. 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Today, patchy drizzle and fog, then partly sunny with a high near 84. Tonight, patchy fog with mostly clear skies, a low around 64. Looking ahead to Wednesday, patchy fog with mostly sunny skies and a high near 87. Currently, it's 72 and overcast. I'm Sarah Silver with your weather flash.
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So quick that we barely even notice it. 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
1: That is a brand new one from Paige Pleasance. It's called Make Mine Country, right here on Hay 98. Charlie Crockett doing country music, and we had Real Country Song from Dale Watson back there. Hay 98, Whitley City, it is 8:15. 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
2: 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Actors Martin Mull and Patrick Swayze were both born on this day, and Ringo Starr became the Beatles' drummer on this day in 1962. 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It's a good sleep routine. The final days of summer are the time to gradually make the transition to earlier bedtimes. Start by waking your late sleeper up

0: 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By the time school starts, they'll be up and at 'em, rested and ready when the school bell rings. 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
1: All right. Well, McCrary County Schools in session now for basically a week, so hopefully everybody getting adjusted to that schedule. A little patchy fog out there, actually rather foggy this morning, so watch out for that as you're out and about this morning. Sunshine in mid-80s later on today. We'll have Swap and Shop, Air Buy, Sell, Trade giveaway program, live calls starting 8:30 this morning.
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That is Amanda Shires, of course, doing Peace of Mind from her latest album called Nobody's Girl. Rodney Crowell was in there. This, too, will pass. 8:27 is her time. 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That's coming your way here, 8:30 this morning with live calls. In the meantime, let's go to this classic from Cal Smith on Hey 98.

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1: All right, a good foggy Tuesday morning to you. 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
2: Good morning.
1: Hey, yeah.
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1: 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It is best to text. Again, they're looking for someone to do some lawn work, mowing, trimming, that sort of thing. Let's try this call. Good morning, Swap and Shop. 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Okay, I am thinking that... 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
1: All right, we are going to jump straight back into it here and see if these phones are working. 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
2: Morning, Adam.
1: Hey.
2: Adam, I sold that 2005 Chevrolet pickup.
1: Oh, good. Okay, I'll take that off.
2: And if that old boys are listening, I left a few little old tools in it. Not to worry about it.
1: Okay, gotcha. Well, we'll announce that.
2: I appreciate you.
1: Thanks a lot. Have a good day. Well, that 2005 Chevy pickup he had called in, well, he sold it. Yeah, sold it. And the fellow that bought that, there were a few tools left in it, so he said not to worry about those. But anyway, got that truck off the list here. We will make sure to make that switch here, take that off the list. Let me write that down real quick, and we'll help somebody else here. Well, they dropped out. Okay. Had another call coming in, but they dropped out. 376-2218 is our number here if you have something for us. And want to announce this. There is a blood drive going on today. It's going to be from 1:30 till 5:30 this afternoon at the South Kentucky RECC building here in Whitley City. So help do your part. Maybe save some lives, right? So blood drive from 1:30 till 5:30 today at the RECC building in Whitley City. Good morning, Swap and Shop.
2: Yeah, I'm looking for some yards to mow and clean up and everything. They can give me a call at 606-310-4699. Thank you.
1: All right. Thanks a lot. Well, if we can connect in with the folks we mentioned earlier looking for someone to do yard work, then everything may be good. So they're looking to do some yard mowing and cleanup. So looking for a few yards to mow and clean up. Number there is 606-310-4699. 310-4699. Good morning, Swap and Shop.
5: Yes, I still got a few burn barrels left for $20 each, or two for $30.
1: Okay.
5: And I got a real good, but it's 5 or 6 foot step ladder for sale. It's wooden. Anybody's interested in hit today, I take $20 on hit.
1: Okay.
5: And I have a little bit over a big garbage bag of egg cartons. Anybody's interested in them? There are some the 12 count and some the 18 count. I take $10 for all of them.
1: Okay.
5: And phone number 606-310-2242. And you can web that, please.
1: Okay, I'll do that.
5: All right, thank you very much.
1: Okay, thanks a lot. Well, start off mentioning the burn barrels. Still have some of the 55-gallon metal burn barrels. $20 each or two for $30. As he mentioned yesterday, he can cut the tops out, or he could cut those in half if you want to make like two fire pits out of one. Either way, burn barrels, $20 each or two for $30. Got a good wooden step ladder. It's about a 5 or 6 foot wooden step ladder for $20. And he's got a big bag full of egg cartons. Got some of the 12 count and some 18 count egg cartons. Take $10 for the whole bag. 606-310-2242. That's 310-2242. 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
9: Thank you, sir.
1: Thanks a lot. 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
10: Yes, I've got an old full-size bed, wooden, may have a little damage on top, not much. 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My number is 310-0301.
1: All right, we'll get that on for you.
10: All right, thank you.
1: 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Again, that number, 310-0301. 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
11: Good morning, Adam.
1: Hey. Yeah, doing pretty good. How you doing?
11: I'm fine. Adam, I've still got the 3.8 motor coming out. It's in a Dodge Grand Caravan, 02 model.
1: Okay.
11: Bug set a battery in it and fired it up. And not a lot to make somebody a good deal on that today.
1: Okay.
11: Also, I'm looking for some spray. It'll kill weeds and grass. I want real good spray.
1: Okay.
11: Number to call is 376-402-1098-53.
1: Okay, gotcha. Yeah. I'll put this on for you.
11: Could you run that a day or two?
1: Okay, I sure will. Thanks a lot. Have a great day. Well, again, looking for some spray. Now, you want some really good spray that'll kill weeds and grass. 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Or you can call 310-9853. 310-9853. Still have somebody looking to do some odd jobs, including house cleaning, yard work, painting, or maybe sitting with the elderly. They can do any of those for you. House cleaning, yard work, painting, sitting with the elderly. If you need somebody to do any of those things, call 606-310-9467. 310-9467. Good morning, Swap and Shop.
12: Yes. This is Lord. I work for the county, and everybody that's going to tear down the park. Look, it's 2,000 hours of community service and that.
1: Okay.
12: Will you post that on that?
1: Okay. Can you repeat that? I mean, I got that you work for the county and something about the county park. What was that again now?
12: Yes. I work for the county park.
1: Yep.
12: And my boys mows the park. Everybody else that comes in there and tears up and makes it look like that, it is 2,000 hours community service.
1: Okay, so you've had people coming in there and doing that, and if they get caught, then they get 2,000 hours of community service, is what you're saying?
12: Yeah.
1: Okay. Okay. Well, yeah, we'll announce that and tell folks not to do that.
12: They keep tearing the park up.
1: Okay. Well, we'll certainly mention not to do that. So. Okay. Thanks a lot. And here's the thing, though. Obviously, folks that are doing that. Do you think they're going to listen to me telling them not to do it? No, but they should not obviously be doing that. But, yeah, if you're in there tearing up the park, you're costing taxpayer money to fix it, you know, and if you get caught, well, it's going to be 2,000 hours of community service. So you certainly do not want to be doing that. So, all right, 376-2218, that's our number. Quick break, back after this.
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1: All right, as we await any further phone calls, do want to mention this too. Got an email. Now, I'm not going to say, you know, everything they said in this email because, to be honest with you, I'm not sure that what they're saying for folks to do is legal, so I'm not going to get into that. But what I will say is, if you have stray dogs out, what they're saying for folks to do is legal, so I'm not going to get into that. But what I will say is, if you have stray dogs out there that are running around loose, well, you shouldn't be doing that either, right? 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All right, we're going to wrap it up there for this foggy Tuesday morning edition of Swap and Shop. 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Have yourself a great Tuesday. Hope to see you back here again tomorrow morning, 8:30, for more Swap and Shop. Everybody, do what you're supposed to out there. Treat each other nice. We'll see you back here tomorrow morning.

Sounds like me last night, huh? Yeah, tossing and turning. Couldn't sleep at all. It's Bobby Lewis doing that one for us. 8:53 is our time. Don't forget KSR pre-show coming up in the 9 o'clock hour. 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
2: The Fayette County Board of Education has unanimously accepted the retirement of Superintendent Dr. Demetrius Liggins. Liggins submitted his retirement amid scrutiny after being placed on paid administrative leave during an investigation into unreported budget woes. He retired without a payout amid an exit statement accusing the school board of fraud and waste. And Hardin County Sheriff's deputies have recovered 7 stolen vehicles with the help of the region's new Flock license plate readers. Police say the vehicles were taken from a Lexington dealership to a Radcliffe nonprofit. Elizabethtown Police Chief Jeremy Thompson is defending the privacy concerns of the system, claiming data audits and a strict 30-day data retention policy guarantee responsible use in detecting stolen property. Chief Thompson says responsible technology is helping the department take real-time information and put it into immediate police action. I'm Travis Laird.
1: This is the Kentucky News Network.
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4: With your weather flash for Whitley City, I'm Sarah Silver on Hay 98. 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Today, patchy fog with a slight chance of rain showers before noon. Highs near 84. Tonight, patchy fog and mostly clear skies with a low around 64. As we move into Wednesday, patchy fog and mostly sunny conditions climbing to a high near 87. It's 73 and clear. I'm Sarah Silver with your weather flash.
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9: Welcome, everyone. It is the KSR pre-show, Tuesday, August 18th. I'm Shannon the Dude. 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I am in Louisville being joined by Billy. He is over in Lexington. And it's our boy Ryan Lemon's birthday today. So how about that? Happy birthday, right. Ryan. He's looking good for 68, man. He's been through a lot, but 68 years old today. Happy Happy birthday to Ryan
10: Is
9: Lind.
10: That right? Is 68 what we're going with today?
9: I mean, I don't know if it's right or not, but that's what I'm wishing him. Happy 68th.
10: I posted a photo of him in the Two Mimosa Billy shirt this morning. He's always been a big supporter of the brand. But you posted the one of him at Drew's wedding this morning. That feels a little bit like a violation.
9: What do you mean a violation? Have you seen what he posts when it's my birthday? A picture of me in my wrestling tights face down on the mat. He tries to find the worst pictures possible when he wishes me a birthday. So I thought I'd just return the favor. It's a great picture from Drew's wedding. I think this was about, I want to say 7 or 8 drinks in. After he had already turned over somebody's table. And he had spilled drinks all over his shirt. And he's got glasses on indoors. That's a great picture of Ryan right there.
10: Well, you know, I feel like I've retired that Ryan Lemon a little bit after giving him a job to do at my wedding.
9: Yeah.
10: Keeping him sober enough to be able to make it to at least the dance portion of the wedding and not having to leave so early. But we love our guy Ryan Lemon, one of the best human beings I've ever met. And you know, he deserves all the happiness in the world today.
9: No doubt about it. So speaking of pictures, by the way, I don't know if you got this email this morning, but Gus, our boss here at the station, is asking for pictures of you and I to update on the website. I don't know what website this is. I guess maybe the station's website, I'm assuming.
10: Oh, okay.
9: But look, man, I am the least photogenic person I've ever seen. Like, I do not take good... I hate pictures of myself. You know, people do selfies all the time. There's a reason you don't see selfies all over my social media, because I hate selfies. I've tried to take them before. It takes me 37 times to get the right picture. So I don't really have a good picture to send in. Do you have a picture that you want to send in for the update?
10: Yeah, I'll find one. You know, here's the thing. We have a professional photographer in Mario Maitland now. We don't have to take selfies.
9: Yeah, but even he can't make me look good.
10: What do you mean? Don't beat yourself up too much. I know you had that bad hair day at Don Franklin.
9: Here's the thing. Like, I look in the mirror and I go, that's a pretty handsome guy. Then I see the pictures and I go, who is that? Like, why does that look so weird? I think that, I don't know, for some reason, I'm not photogenic. It doesn't work for me. So I'm struggling to find a picture to send Gus of you and I. I don't even, like, I've got one good picture of me. It was from Louder Than Life 2014, so 12 years ago. And it's a picture of me just in my natural habitat with sunglasses on, covering up my face. So that's part of the reason I think I like the picture. But I've used that picture for everything. And that was back when we had a different station. It's not even the same station anymore. So that's the only one that I've used for my profile picture.
10: Well, we won't ask Ryan Lemon for a picture because it seems like he only has the bad ones.
9: He's
10: not going to have the good ones. But you're saying, as some people hate to listen to their own voice, you hate pictures of yourself as well.
9: Mostly, yeah.
10: Wow.
9: You know, they used to do this thing back in the day, like when I first started in radio many, many years ago, where they would do basically black and white glamour shots of all the DJs. Oh, yeah. They would have like a little studio and it'd be picture day. It'd be like, you know, high school picture day and everybody dress up. Wear your best clothes. We're going to do picture day. And they used to have everybody's picture that was on that station on the wall outside of the studio. So you had that.
10: Oh, I didn't know that. They hit it on the wall.
9: Oh, yeah, yeah. And then they would print off a bunch of them in black and white. You'd have these big, like, I don't want to say posters, but they were pretty good size pictures. I don't know, 10 by 12 or whatever picture size they do. Not 8 by 10, but bigger than that. And they would give these black and white glamour shots to DJs to take out with them on remotes in case somebody out there wanted an autographed picture. And I thought it was the most cringe, ridiculous thing I'd ever seen. I would see these guys go out there with a stack of pictures of themselves with a Sharpie, and not one person ever came up and said, hey, can I get an autographed picture?
10: But come on, you put me in the radio business 20, 30 years ago. You don't think I'd have a stack of glamour shots with me at all times?
9: Absolutely you would. Absolutely you would. And your ego would be hurt every time you would leave the remote and not one person would ask for an autographed picture.
10: The 6th straight remote, nobody has asked for one of these glamour shots. I have plenty in the trunk if anybody wants them. Maybe I grew up in the wrong time, Shannon. Maybe I should bring back glamour shots. One of my favorite KSR pre-shows ever was when we found Tom Leach's glamour shots in the old studio.
9: Oh, yeah.
10: When we were still on the old building here in Lexington. I found several other, but it was the one with Tom Leach that I think was the most jarring. So did you ever have one of those, or were you too new for that?
9: Glamour? No. Yeah. No, I was still like the intern or like the part-timer back then. They didn't have any interest in taking my picture. We talked about doing that with KSR. Of course, that's another thing that never happened. We've talked, here's the thing about KSR. We have talked about doing so many things over the years, and we've done about 15% of those things. One of them was actually going to, is it Sears or JCPenney that still does the glamour shots?
10: One of those, yeah.
9: Is Sears even open anymore? I don't know.
10: I don't think so. Maybe.
9: Sears?
10: You never know. You go to a mall, you can go see a Dillard still.
9: Yeah. I don't know. Well, one of those, maybe it's a JCPenney that still does glamour shots. And we were talking about getting all of us together and going and doing a glamour shot at JCPenney one day. Maybe that's what you and I should do since we didn't do it for KSR. What if next time, let's see, does Lexington have a JCPenney? Surely they do, right?
10: Let's see. I'll have to do some research here because I don't go to the JCPenney very often.
9: Well, I mean, why would you? Like, why would you seek out a JCPenney? But it's one of those things where if it's there, you're going to go maybe see what's in there.
10: Yeah,
9: we got one at St. Matthew's Mall. Okay, there's one at St. Matthew's Mall in Louisville. So I'll tell you what, let's pick a day. We'll do picture day, you and me, and we'll go do some shots for the pre-show, and maybe we'll use our favorite one for the new updated picture.
10: Well, do we have a turtleneck, a matching turtleneck that we could wear when we do this? I feel like maybe a mix of the Napoleon Dynamite scene or Step Brothers making some one of these pictures. I can't get you to come to Lexington if I offered you a good time. So it sounds like I'm going to have to drive to Louisville for this, Shannon, if we're going to do this.
9: Well, I think we could do it in Louisville.
10: I doubt I'm going to get you up here in Lexington.
9: Probably not, so. But I'm saying maybe like after a remote one day, if I have time, we could do that. Now, I've just been sent by Corey Price the greatest Ryan Lemon picture of all time. Have you seen this picture?
10: He sent it to me as well.
9: Okay, so you've got
10: those
9: it there.
10: Those are some thick glasses I have that he's got on in this.
9: I have got to send this out right now because this picture, I don't know what.
10: Go ahead and tweet it out, yes.
9: I don't know what year that was, how old Ryan is.

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0: With your weather flash for Whitley City, I'm Sarah Silver on Hay 98. 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This afternoon, a slight chance of rain showers before noon, with partly sunny skies and a high near 85. Tonight, patchy fog and mostly clear conditions with a low around 64. Looking ahead to Wednesday, patchy fog early, then mostly sunny with a high near 87. Currently, it's 78 and mainly clear. I'm Sarah Silver with your weather flash.
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3: 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A few notes from the McCreary County Public Library. The Art of Reading Book Club meeting at 5:30 today for adults over at the library. Coming up Wednesday morning, 10 a.m., it's going to be Babies and Books, story time at 10:30. Another family fun night coming up 5:30 on Thursday, Ribbit and Paint, coming up on Thursday at the library. 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Turning to this date in history, today is August 18th. Virginia Dare, born on this date, 1587. Virginia Dare, the first child of English parents to be born in the New World, born to Eleanor and Anias Dare at Roanoke Island, North Carolina. When a ship arrived to replenish their supplies in 1591, the settlers, including Virginia Dare, had vanished without leaving a trace of the settlement. But Virginia Dare, first child of English parents to be born in the New World, this date, 1587. Meriwether Lewis, born on this date, 1774, in Virginia, along with friend William Clark, considered North America's foremost explorer. Of course, Lewis and Clark led the expedition to chart out the new territory in the Louisiana Purchase, chartered as such by President Thomas Jefferson. Meriwether Lewis, one half of the leadership of the Lewis and Clark Expedition, born this date 1774. He died in 1809, a mysterious death by gunshot wound. The 19th Amendment to the U.S. Constitution, ratified on this date in 1920. The 19th Amendment granting the right to vote to women. Rosalind Carter, born this date 1927, the former First Lady, the wife of Jimmy Carter, of course. Rosalind Carter passed away back in 2023, but she was born this date 1927, would have been 99 today. And birth control pills were first sold on this date in 1960. The first commercially produced oral contraceptives were marketed by G.D. Searle Company of Illinois. The pill, developed by Gregory Pincus, had been undergoing clinical trials for several years. Birth control pills first sold this date, 1960.
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3: 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Erlene Deaney Spradlin, age 80, of the Flat Rock community, passed away Saturday, August 15th. 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Burial in Holloway Cemetery. 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McCreary County Funeral Home is in charge of the arrangements for Erlene Deaney Spradlin.
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3: 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The McCreary Mountain Craft Center will host their Old Settlers Day coming up on Saturday, August 29th. That'll be from 10 to 5. Demonstrations on various things, including butter making, spinning yarn, carving, blacksmithing, wooden toys, and many others. For information, call the Craft Center at 376-3463. Again, Old Settlers Day, Saturday, August 29th, 10 to 5 at the Craft Center. And, of course, they're on Highway 90, just east of Highway 27, Parker's Lake. The McCreary County Public Library continues their Stuff the Bus School Supply Donation Drive now through the end of August. School supply donations can be dropped off at the library during regular hours. 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

And welcome once again, ladies and gentlemen, to the good old Bluegrass and More review with old Lucky Dog. And it is showing, well, on our computer, it had both of them had 77. And my phone had 80, so I guess it's somewhere close to that, and high near 84. And mostly clear tonight, low around 64. Mostly sunny tomorrow, high near 87. 10% chance. 10% chance of showers, thunderstorms tomorrow night. Low around 68. 60% chance of that on Thursday. Partly sunny, high near 86. 30% chance of that on Friday. Mostly sunny, high near 85. And mostly sunny on Saturday, with a high near 85. So that is your forecast as we have it. And right now I have one from High Fidelity. I'm going to play a couple from them. This is I'm Lost, I'll Never Find the Way.

I'll give you a chance to win a 3-day pass to the festival. And folks, it'll be 4 weeks from Thursday. You know, I kept counting down the weeks. And, well, before that, I was counting down the months. But now we're at the weeks. So it's right on us. So if you haven't been, folks, give it a shot. You will enjoy yourself, I promise. And this is, if you can, just settle back and relax. And this is an instrumental. This is one more from High Fidelity. And this is Lost Indian. Let's give it a listen.

0: And that was Lost and In. And that was another one from High Fidelity. And folks, you are listening to Old Lucky Dog, and I shall return right after this.
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0: And right now I have one from Larry Coral, and this is Molly.

And that was Larry Cordell. That was Molly. And coming up, I have Retro 78. And they will be at the festival, let's see, on a Friday. And this is one from them. This is Black Vinyl 45.

Black Vinyl 45. That was one from Retro 78. They will be performing on a Friday. And folks, I'm trying to get you warmed up to some of the music that you can hear. And if you come, I promise you, you'll have a good time listening to it. It's any type of music is better. Well, I'm not going to say that, because some, you know, is, I don't know how they call it music, but just about any type of music, when you hear them, when you're right there, hear it in person, it's a whole lot better than listening on the radio. It just, I don't know, there's just something about the atmosphere and excitement. You know, seeing people actually singing. But you'll have a good time. So plan on that. 17th, 18th, and 19th. Blazing Bluegrass Festival at the Sandhill 4-H Camp. Right now I have the Osmond Brothers.

0: One kiss away from loneliness. And right after this from KFC, I'm going to play one more from the Osborne Brothers.
1: KFC is proving good things come to those who wait. 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

And that was one more from the Osborne Brothers. That was Georgia Mules and Country Boys. And right now I have Flattin' Scruggs. This was a theme song to Bonnie and Clyde.

And that was Flattin' Scruggs on the Foggy Mountain Boys. That was Foggy Mountain Breakdown. And folks, right after this next song, I'll give you a chance to win a 3-day pass. And the number up here, in case you forgot or didn't know or whatever, 376-2218. And I'll give you a chance after we hear Miss Allison Krauss. This is the title of one of her CDs. This is Windy City.

Windy City, and that was Miss Allison Krauss. And folks, I'll take the first caller, wait till you hear the music. And this group will be here on a Saturday. This is Kentucky Just Us. And this is something probably going on up there right now. Pikeville Flood, name of the song. But I'll take the third caller for the 3-day pass to the Blazing Bluegrass Festival.

0: and that was Kentucky Just Us. And folks, I don't know what I couldn't answer the calls. I could hear somebody. Sometimes they would say something, sometimes they wouldn't, but they couldn't hear me. So we'll just I'll see if I can push some buttons on this phone that we have and try. I'll try it later, but thank all of you that I had several calls, but evidently you couldn't hear me. So I'm sorry about that. That was technical difficulty. But I'll try it again just in a little bit. We'll try it again, see if the phone. I know sometimes Adam, he has trouble with it. But I don't know what the case may be. But anyway, that was Kentucky Just Us. And this is, well, just listen to this, and it'll lead right on into a song.
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0: What Love. That was one more from Kentucky, Just Us. And they will be performing on a Saturday at the Blazing Bluegrass Festival. And, folks, I shall return right after this.
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0: And that was one from Mark O'Connor, and had a little help from Ricky Skaggs and Vince Gill on that. That was Restless. And I shall return with right at another hour of good old bluegrass music.
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0: And right now I have the Grascals coming up. This is When I Get My Pay.

0: And that was the title of their LP, or CD. That was When I Get My Pay. That was the Grascals. And right now I have another group that will be performing on a Saturday.
1: Hello, friends. This is C.F. Bailey with the Shadow Ridge Bluegrass Band, for the best in bluegrass music. 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

And that was one more from Shadow Ridge, the banks of the Ohio. And starting off with Each Season Changes You. And they will be performing on a Saturday. C.F. Bailey in Shadow Ridge. And folks, on a sad note, this is today's date, back in 2020. Steve Gulley, he passed away at the age of 57. He had pancreatic cancer. And he had been to the festival several times with his group. He was one of the founding members of the band Mountain Heart. And this is one from them.

0: And that was one from Mountain Heart. And Steve was one of the founding members of that. And it also included Barry Abernathy.
1: Hey, folks, this is Barry Abernathy with Mountain Heart. And you're listening to Lucky Dog and the Bluegrass and More Review on WHAY 98.3 FM. Hey, folks, this is Barry.
0: And Steve went on to form. He left Mountain Heart. He went on to form Grasstown, and this is one from them.

0: the other side of town. And it was one from Grasstown. That was the title of that CD. I'll have one more from Steve Gulley right after this.
1: In the summertime when the weather is high.
2: It's summertime. 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
3: 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Tell them you heard about them on Ramblin' Man Radio.
0: And after he left Grasstown, he formed Steve Gulley and New Pinnacle. And this is one from them. This is Just Because You Can.

And that was Steve Gulley and New Pinnacle. And that was entitled Just Because You Can. And he passed away today's date, back in 2020, at the age of 57, from pancreatic cancer. Like I said, he was at the Blazing Bluegrass Festival many times. Sometimes he would bring his wife along too, Debbie. She was helping him on stage as well. And a lot of times he brought this girl with him, Miss Dellen Bradley. And this is entitled Old Southern Porches.

Southern Porches, and that was Miss Dale Ann Bradley. And like I mentioned, she has been at the festival several times, along with Steve Gulley. And just the lineup for Thursday, this is Mountain Highway, Lonesome Steel Rails, Gerald Mullins and Friends, and this is the initials, SHS, Bluegrass Band. I'll have to ask Fred what that stands for. And then Tidal Wave Road from over in Williamsburg direction. That will be on a Thursday. And on Friday, Jeff Tolbert, Primitive Road, Retro 78, Throwdown Thursday, Blue Mountain Trail, King James Boys, and Fenced In. That will be on a Friday. And Saturday, you'll have Newfound Road, and they have a new lead singer, Tim Shelton, is with them now. Seth Mulder and Midnight Run, Kentucky Just Us, Kevin Prather Band, Dean Osborne Band, he's been here several times, C.F. Bailey and Shadow Ridge, they've been here every time. Now, I know some of the names I mentioned you hadn't heard, but folks, I'm telling you, they all do a good job when you see something in person. That's just like when this guy came around about 1955, somewhere back in that vicinity. No one had ever heard of him, and look what he did.

Little Cabin on the Hill. And that was one from Elvis. And if you hadn't remembered, August 16th, back in 1977, he passed away. That was a couple of days ago. It was 49 years since he has been gone. But he left all that music. I can't imagine a world without hearing Elvis in it. Of course, I may have been one of his biggest fans. I don't know. But he was my all-time favorite, no doubt about it. And I mentioned Tim Shelton with Newtown Road, or Newfound Road. This was when he was with the Tim Shelton Syndicate. And this is entitled Diane, I believe is the name of it.

And that was Tim Shelton's Syndicate. That was Diane. And let's see, right now I have Dr. Watson. And this is the old grandfather's clock.

0: That was Dr. Watson. That was Grandfather's Clock. And folks, right after this, I'll close the rest of the program with some good old bluegrass gospel.
1: Let us now praise the carpenter.
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1: And folks, I hope you enjoyed Bluegrass Tuesday. And hopefully the phones will be fixed next time. And I'll try to give away some passes. I've got a phone call now. I've had two or three, and they just evidently couldn't hear me. So I don't know what the trouble is. But folks, as always, until next time, may God bless you and adios. So

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3: With your weather flash for Whitley City, I'm Sarah Silver on Hay 98. 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This afternoon, mostly sunny with a high near 85. Tonight, patchy fog and mostly clear skies with a low around 63. Looking ahead to Wednesday, there will be sunny conditions with a high near 88. Wednesday night brings a slight chance of showers and thunderstorms. Partly cloudy with a low around 68. Currently, it's 81 and mainly clear. I'm Sarah Silver with your weather flash.
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7: 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Adam Phillips heading into the 2 o'clock hour here on Hay 98 in Whitley City. Let's start things off here with a little Ray Stevens. 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

0: don't be alarmed. Just quietly evacuate the neighborhood and call the bomb squad.
1: The only difference between the men and the boys is the size of their feet and the price of their toys. I always knew.

Charlie Crockett doing that one for us. That is Kentucky Too Long. Hank Williams Jr., If It Will, It Will. Yeah, so they say, huh? Murphy's Law, right? Men Will Be Boys. That was Guy Clark, song he wrote. And speaking of men being boys, Power Tools in there from Ray Stevens. We'll take a break. We got Del Watson coming up, Neil Sedaka, Del McCurry Band, Dwight Yoakam, all on the way for you in the next set. 98.3 FM and Hey98.com.

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That's okay, I guess, it's probably for the best.

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the Bahamas.

0: That's a brand new one from Brandon Flowers, a song called Plans, here on Hey 98. Before that, Merle Haggard, The Bottle Let Me Down. Chris Stapleton was in there doing Millionaire, the old Kevin Welch tune. Kevin, by the way, just having a birthday yesterday, turning 71. And we started there with Bonnie Montgomery and Melissa Carper, Rather Have Love. After the break here, we got Gray Delisle and Les Green with a new one called Go, Go, Go, plus a classic from Johnny Horton. We got Marty Stewart and Travis Tritt together. All that and more just ahead on Hey 98.
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1: With your weather flash for Whitley City, I'm Sarah Silver on Hay 98. 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This afternoon, sunny with a high near 85. Tonight, patchy fog and mostly clear with a low around 63. Tomorrow brings patchy fog in the morning, followed by sunny skies and a high near 88. Wednesday night, there's a slight chance of showers and thunderstorms with a low around 68. Currently, it's 81 and mainly clear. I'm Sarah Silver with your weather flash.
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Old Crow Medicine Show right there, covering that Merle Haggard tune, Rainbow Stew. And that's on their latest album called Union Made. Julie Miller back there.

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0: That's a brand new one from the group Mountain Grass Unit. That's called Forest Mississippi. Walk of Life before that, the old Dire Straits tune done by Jim Gaudette and the Railroad Boys. Billy Burnett did She's Burning the Honky Tonks Down. And Baby's Got Her Blue Jeans On. That's how it starts, huh? And then you burn down the honky tonks. Mel McDaniel doing that, starting us off. 3:30 on Hey 98, time for sports, brought to you by United Cumberland Bank.
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3: 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I'm John Thayer. Cincinnati Reds split a doubleheader yesterday with the St. Louis Cardinals. The Cardinals took game number one 2-1. The Reds had just three hits in game number one. Reds bounced back with 13 hits in game number two as they beat the Cardinals 6-5 in 10 innings. The Cincinnati Reds are now 60-65. The Reds are back home tonight. They'll take on the Cardinals. Andrew Abbott on the bump. He's 6-7. Kentucky and Louisville volleyball teams will open up in the ABCA first serve this weekend in Milwaukee. The Louisville Cardinals will play 8th-ranked Texas A&M on Friday and 6th-ranked Wisconsin Saturday. Kentucky volleyball team is set to play number 6 Wisconsin Friday, number 4 Pittsburgh on Sunday. 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
1: With your weather flash for Whitley City, I'm Sarah Silver on Hay 98. 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This afternoon, sunny with a high near 85. Tonight, patchy fog and mostly clear with a low around 63. Looking ahead to Wednesday, patchy fog in the morning, then sunny skies with a high near 88. Wednesday night brings a slight chance of showers and thunderstorms, partly cloudy with a low around 68. Currently, it's 82 and clear. I'm Sarah Silver with your weather flash.
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0: That's one of the new ones from Cat Clyde. It's called Where Is My Love? Copperhead Road in there from Steve Earle. Sierra Farrell from a John Anderson tribute doing the song Years. And You Don't Mess Around with Jim. That was Jim Croce. All right, after the break here, we got John Prine for you, plus Brennan Lee, Jackie DeShannon, Old West Radio at 4, and, of course, the recorded replay of Swappin' Shop. 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
1: This is Dakota Livesay chronicling another true story taken from the 1800s, a time known to all as the Old West. In the Old West, men didn't serve long as lawmen. They were either fired by the mayor or fired upon by the outlaws. Both happened to the subject of today's story.

0: When Ed Crawford came to Ellsworth, Kansas in 1873, he served off and on as an Ellsworth policeman. The sheriff was Chauncey Whitney. On August 15, brothers Ben and Billy Thompson were in town. Both were known as hard cases, but Billy was also crazy. Although Sheriff Whitney was a friend of the Thompsons, Billy got mad at him and shot and killed him. Obviously, Billy bugged out of town. The incident so infuriated the mayor that he fired the entire police force. Since at that time Ed Crawford wasn't on the force, the mayor hired him as a replacement. Because the Thompsons were Texans, and Texans were known troublemakers, there were hard feelings against Texans. Townspeople even talked about forming a vigilante group. One of the people on the vigilante's list was Cad Pierce. On August 20, 1873, Ed Crawford and some other men were in front of the general store when Cad Pierce and some other Texans came by and started bad-mouthing Crawford. Before long, Crawford and Pierce were facing it off. Crawford ended up killing Pierce. The mayor didn't like what happened, so he fired Crawford. Under threats from the Texans, Crawford left town. 3 months later, Crawford returned a different man. Drinking heavily, he fired into a room that contained Cad Pierce's brother-in-law. Wounded in the hand, the brother-in-law emptied his pistol, hitting Crawford 4 times. But that wasn't enough. Other Texans joined in, and Crawford ended up with 18 slugs in his body. Now, that's really getting fired. You've just heard another story from Old West Radio. I'm Dakota Livesay.
1: With your weather flash for Whitley City, I'm Sarah Silver on Hay 98. 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This afternoon, sunny with a high near 85. Tonight, patchy fog and mostly clear with a low around 63. Tomorrow brings patchy fog in the morning, followed by sunny skies and a high near 88. Wednesday night, a slight chance of showers and thunderstorms. Partly cloudy with a low around 68. Currently, it's 82 and clear. I'm Sarah Silver with your weather flash.
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0: From a new album coming out this fall of previously unreleased Waylon material, there is Waylon Jennings doing a song called Diamonds. Kathy Mattea before that, 18 Wheels and a Dozen Roses. 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
2: 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Give us a call Tuesday morning here, 376-2218. 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
3: Good morning.
2: Hey, yeah.
3: Can you hear me?
2: 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Hello. 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Somebody looking for someone to do some work. 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So looking for some lawn work to be done if you want to do that job. You can text 606-516-6765. 516-6765 is best to text. Again, they're looking for someone to do some lawn work, mowing, trimming, that sort of thing. Let's try this call. 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We're probably going to drop the lines we have because when I unplug these, it's going to drop those lines out. So just keep trying back in and we'll come back on the other side of the break and see if things are working like they should be.
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3: Morning, Adam.
2: Hey.
3: Adam, I sold that 2005 Chevrolet pickup.
2: Oh, good. Okay, I'll take that off.
3: And if that old boys were listening, I left a few little old tools in it. Not to worry about it.
2: Okay, gotcha. Well, we'll announce that.
3: I appreciate you.
2: Thanks a lot. Have a good day. Well, that 2005 Chevy pickup he had called in, well, he sold it. Yeah, sold it. And the fellow that bought that, there were a few tools left in it, so he said not to worry about those. But anyway, got that truck off the list here. We will make sure to make that switch here, take that off the list. Let me write that down real quick, and we'll help somebody else here. Well, they dropped out. Okay. Had another call coming in, but they dropped out. 376-2218 is our number here if you have something for us. And want to announce this. There is a blood drive going on today. It's going to be from 1:30 till 5:30 this afternoon at the South Kentucky RECC building here in Whitley City. So help do your part. Maybe save some lives, right? So blood drive from 1:30 till 5:30 today at the RECC building in Whitley City. Good morning, Swap and Shop.
3: Yeah, I'm looking for some yards to mow and clean up and everything. They can give me a call at 606-310-4699. Thank you.
2: All right. Thanks a lot. Well, if we can connect in with the folks we mentioned earlier looking for someone to do yard work, then everything may be good. So they're looking to do some yard mowing and cleanup. So looking for a few yards to mow and clean up. Number there is 606-310-4699. Good morning, Swap and Shop.
5: Yes, I still got a few burn barrels left for $20 each, or two for $30.
2: Okay.
5: And I got a real good, but it's 5 or 6 foot step ladder for sale. It's wooden. Anybody's interested in hit today, I take $20 on hit.
2: Okay.
5: And I have a little bit over a big garbage bag of egg cartons. Anybody's interested in them? There are some the 12 count and some the 18 count. I take $10 for all of them.
2: Okay.
5: And phone number 606-310-2242. And you can web that, please.
2: Okay, I'll do that.
5: Thank you very much.
2: Okay, thanks a lot. Well, start off mentioning the burn barrels. Still have some of the 55-gallon metal burn barrels. $20 each or two for $30. As he mentioned yesterday, he can cut the tops out, or he could cut those in half if you want to make like two fire pits out of one. Either way, burn barrels, $20 each or two for $30. Got a good wooden step ladder. It's about a 5 or 6 foot wooden step ladder for $20. And he's got a big bag full of egg cartons. Got some of the 12-count and some 18-count egg cartons. Take $10 for the whole bag. 606-310-2242. That's 310-2242. 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
10: Yes, I've got an old full-size bed, wooden, may have a little damage on top, not much. 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
11: Good morning, Adam.
2: Hey. Yeah, doing pretty good. How you doing?
11: I'm fair. Adam, I've still got the 3.8 motor come out. It's in a Dodge Grand Caravan, 02 model.
2: Okay.
11: Bug set a battery in it and fired it up. 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
2: Okay.
11: Also, I'm looking for some spray. It'll kill weeds and grass. I want real good spray.
2: Okay.
11: Number to call is 376-402-109-8853.
2: Okay, gotcha. Yeah. I'll put this on for you.
11: Well, could you run that a day or two?
2: Okay, I sure will. Thanks a lot. Have a great day. Well, again, looking for some spray. Now, you want some really good spray that'll kill weeds and grass. So if you know of something, have something, give him a call there. Then he's got for sale that 3.8 motor. It's in a 2002 Dodge Grand Caravan. He can put a battery in there and show you it'll fire right up. So 3.8 motor for sale. Make you a good deal on it. 376-7402. 376-7402. Or you can call 310-9853. Still have somebody looking to do some odd jobs, including house cleaning, yard work, painting, or maybe sitting with the elderly. They can do any of those for you. House cleaning, yard work, painting, sitting with the elderly. If you need somebody to do any of those things, call 606-310-9467. 310-9467. Good morning, Swap and Shop.
12: Lord, I work for the county, and everybody that's going to tear down the park, look, it's 2,000 hours of community service and that.
2: Okay.
12: Will you post that on that?
2: Okay, can you repeat that? I mean, I got that you work for the county and something about the county park. What was that again now?
12: Yes, I work for the county park.
2: Yep.
12: And my boys mows the park. Everybody else that comes in there and tears up and makes it look like that, it is 2,000 hours community service.
2: Okay, so you've had people coming in there and doing that, and if they get caught, then they get 2,000 hours of community service, is what you're saying. Okay. Well, yeah, we'll announce that and tell folks not to do that.
12: They keep turning the park up.
2: Okay. Well, we'll certainly mention not to do that. So, okay, thanks a lot. And here's the thing, though. Obviously, folks that are doing that, do you think they're going to listen to me telling them not to do it? No, but they should not obviously be doing that. But, yeah, if you're in there tearing up the park, you're costing taxpayer money to fix it. You know, and if you get caught, well, it's going to be 2,000 hours of community service. So you certainly do not want to be doing that. So, all right, 376-2218. That's our number. Quick break. Back after this.
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2: All right, as we await any further phone calls, do want to mention this too. 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Now, I'm not going to say, you know, everything they said in this email because, to be honest with you, I'm not sure that what they're saying for folks to do is legal, so I'm not going to get into that. 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Have yourself a great Tuesday. Hope to see you back here again tomorrow morning, 8:30, for more Swap and Shop. Everybody, do what you're supposed to out there. Treat each other nice. 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
4: Health officials are reporting an ongoing outbreak of measles in Kentucky. Travis Laird is following the story.
5: The Kentucky Department of Public Health is urging families to verify immunization records as a measles outbreak spreads statewide. Confirmed cases have surfaced across Christian, Todd, Trigg, and Washington counties, prompting at least two emergency hospitalizations. State officials emphasize that vaccinations remain the best protection as detected cases climb to pre-pandemic highs. I'm Travis Laird.
4: The landmark trial against Meta is underway inside an Oakland, California federal courthouse. Colorado, Kentucky, New Jersey, and California are seeking $1.4 trillion in damages, alleging the company engineered Facebook and Instagram to make it addictive to children. In her opening statement, California Deputy Attorney General Megan O'Neill said Meta told Congress and parents that Instagram and Facebook were safe for kids, while, quote, all the while it hid the truth. Meta CEO Mark Zuckerberg will testify in the trial. A teen who was shot to death at Lexington's Charles Young Park on Saturday is being laid to rest next week. A funeral is planned for 16-year-old Dejon Robertson next Monday at Consolidated Baptist Church beginning at noon. Father Jim Sitchko is covering the cost of the service. Robertson was killed when a gunman opened fire during Lexington's East End Days event. Four other people were hurt. A suspect has been taken into custody in connection with the shooting. Assistance is available for Letcher County residents who were impacted by flooding last week. The Hemp Hill Church of Christ Distribution Center is handing out food boxes, cleaning supplies, and hygiene kits. The center is open Monday, Tuesday, and Thursday from 11 a.m. to 4 p.m. while supplies are available. I'm Joe Lincoln.
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10: People in 460 cities are taking part in a nationwide week of action against automated license plate readers. Organizers say the effort, running through August 22nd, aims to end contracts for the surveillance technology. Luigi Mangione's state murder trial and the killing of United Healthcare CEO Brian Thompson has been postponed indefinitely. His lawyers are seeking dismissal on double jeopardy grounds following his federal guilty plea last week. A hearing is set for December 10th, with Mangione scheduled to be sentenced in the federal case December 18th. The Trump administration is temporarily pausing construction of a border project in Texas' Big Bend National Park. Customs and Border Protection Chief Rodney Scott says he will visit the area for an on-the-ground evaluation. Critics, including some from both parties, say the project could damage the park's environment. I'm Trey Westerberg with your news flash.

0: 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This afternoon, sunny with a high near 85. Tonight, patchy fog and mostly clear with a low around 62. Looking ahead to Wednesday, patchy fog in the morning, then sunny skies with a high near 88. Wednesday night brings a slight chance of showers and thunderstorms, partly cloudy with a low around 68. Currently, it's 82 and clear. I'm Sarah Silver with your weather flash.
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4: 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It also shifts with genetics, health conditions, food choices, activity, stress, and sleep. 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A lipid panel measures cholesterol and triglycerides, fats in the blood that help your provider assess heart health. 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
3: That was Amy Singleton with the McCreary County Extension Service, your Extension News, every Tuesday on the Daily Update. A few notes from the McCreary County Public Library. The Art of Reading Book Club meeting at 5:30 today for adults over at the library. Coming up Wednesday morning, 10 a.m., it's going to be Babies and Books, story time at 10:30. Another family fun night coming up 5:30 on Thursday, Ribbit and Paint, coming up on Thursday at the library. Bookmobile remains off the road this week, back on the road next Tuesday, August 25th.
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3: Turning to this date in history, today is August 18th. Virginia Dare, born on this date, 1587. Virginia Dare, the first child of English parents to be born in the New World, born to Eleanor and Anias Dare at Roanoke Island, North Carolina. When a ship arrived to replenish their supplies in 1591, the settlers, including Virginia Dare, had vanished without leaving a trace of the settlement. But Virginia Dare, first child of English parents to be born in the New World, this date, 1587. Meriwether Lewis, born on this date, 1774, in Virginia, along with friend William Clark, considered North America's foremost explorer. Of course, Lewis and Clark led the expedition to chart out the new territory in the Louisiana Purchase, chartered as such by President Thomas Jefferson. Meriwether Lewis, one half of the leadership of the Lewis and Clark Expedition, born this date 1774. He died in 1809, a mysterious death by gunshot wound. The 19th Amendment to the U.S. Constitution, ratified on this date in 1920. The 19th Amendment granting the right to vote to women. Rosalind Carter, born this date 1927, the former First Lady, the wife of Jimmy Carter, of course. Rosalind Carter passed away back in 2023, but she was born this date 1927, would have been 99 today. And birth control pills were first sold on this date in 1960. The first commercially produced oral contraceptives were marketed by G.D. Searle Company of Illinois. The pill, developed by Gregory Pincus, had been undergoing clinical trials for several years. Birth control pills first sold this date, 1960.
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3: 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Burial in Holloway Cemetery. 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
3: 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The McCrary Mountain Craft Center will host their Old Settlers Day coming up on Saturday, August 29th. That'll be from 10 to 5. Demonstrations on various things, including butter making, spinning yarn, carving, blacksmithing, wooden toys, and many others. For information, call the Craft Center at 376-3463. Again, Old Settlers Day, Saturday, August 29th, 10 to 5 at the Craft Center. And, of course, they're on Highway 90, just east of Highway 27, Parker's Lake. The McCrary County Public Library continues their Stuff the Bus School Supply Donation Drive now through the end of August. School supply donations can be dropped off at the library during regular hours. 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
1: 7A. 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

0: One of the new ones there from Gray Delisle and Les Green. That's called You're the One That I Want. The Monkees, their cover of the Jon Stewart tune, Daydream Believer. Slip Sliding Away, Oak Ridge Boys on harmony vocals on that one. Paul Simon doing that song for us. Dave Albin and Jimmy Dale Gilmore did Stealin' Stealin'. We started with the Beatles, A Hard Day's Night. Midway through the 5 o'clock hour, quick break, got your weather flash, and then we'll get back to music. Dwight Yoakam coming up next.
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4: 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Tonight, patchy fog with mostly clear skies and a low around 62. On Wednesday, sunny conditions are anticipated with a high near 88, along with patchy fog in the morning. Later Wednesday night, there's a slight chance of showers and thunderstorms, with a low around 68. Currently, it's 82 and clear. I'm Sarah Silver with your weather flash.
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0: One of the brand new ones from Charlie Crockett. That's called the Hallelujah Trail here on Hay 98. El Dorado before that, Molly Tuttle and Golden Highway. Alabama did If You're Gonna Play in Texas. And Little Ways from Dwight Yoakam. 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I'll be back with you 6 a.m. tomorrow morning, free range mornings on Hay 98.
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1: With your weather flash for Whitley City, I'm Sarah Silver on Hay 98. 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Tonight, patchy fog with mostly clear skies and a low around 62. Tomorrow brings patchy fog in the morning, followed by sunny conditions with a high near 88. Looking ahead to Wednesday night, there's a slight chance of showers and thunderstorms with a low around 68. Currently, it's 82 and clear. I'm Sarah Silver with your weather flash.
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6: And a big howdy to you, and welcome to this week's The Tim White Bluegrass Show. I am your bluegrass buddy, Tim White. Going to be playing some good bluegrass, some old time laced with some comedy, a little bit of Americana music, of course, always gospel, bluegrass. And give somebody a call. Let them know the Tim White Bluegrass Show is on the air starting right now. Getting it started this week with Robbie Foulkes, one called Long Hair Bluegrass. Turn it up, take a knobs off.
7: Well, Daddy packed the van full of camping gear. Mama filled the ice chest up with beer, and I rode shotgun all the way up Route 15. It seemed every pecker in the USA

with it there. Ben Green on that banjo doing a little Liza Jane with Lorraine Jordan and Carolina Road here on the Tim White Bluegrass Show. I saw a lot of my good friends. Hope you were one of them that's listening here over at Galax this past week, the Galax Fiddlers Convention. The 90th year for the Galax Old Time Fiddlers Convention. It was a big crowd. And I tell you, one person that knows it was a big crowd is the governor of Virginia. She showed up and got politely booed off the stage. It was wonderful. 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

0: It's your bluegrass buddy Tim White here, and I am so proud to have been invited to entertain at night four of the Road to 100 put on by the city of Bristol, Tennessee. My performance will be coming up on Friday, August 21st at 7:30 at the Bristol Listening Room, which is the OLC King building in Bristol, Tennessee. I'll be there emceeing the evening, and I'm going to do about a 30-minute show, and I want to thank the folks with the city for inviting me to entertain you folks, and I hope you'll come out. That's August 21st. That's a Friday night, 7:30 at the LC King building, place where they used to make those Pointer brand jeans. For all the information, BristolSessionsFestival.com. 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I hope to see you there. I know I'll see you. 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

Yeah, good music from Junior Sisk. A battle she just couldn't win. Here on the Tim White Bluegrass Show, here's something to make you move your feet.

0: And folks, Troublesome Holla, we're going to be doing our tribute to Mayberry at Mayberry Days on September 25th. 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
0: Thank you for joining me here each week on your favorite radio station on the Tim White Bluegrass Show. I appreciate it. Here's Sammy Sheeler and Lonesome River Band.

Wayne Henderson on a guitar with a bunch of his buddies off the Masters of the Steel String Guitar CD that's put out several years back. Good picking right there, the steel guitar brag. Here on the Tim White Bluegrass Show, here's those Soggy Bottom Boys. Turn it up, take knobs off.

Yeah, directly from the cobweb corner. Yeah, Charlie Moore and Bill Napier made some good music. They're both gone now. I knew Bill Napier quite well. Fine, fine gentleman. Here's Ricky Skaggs.

Now, that's what you call a solid ending on a song, ain't it, folks? Ricky Skaggs with the Whites doing the Uncle Pen. Here on the Tim White Bluegrass Show, David Greer taking us to the end of this segment with the Smith Chapel.

0: your bluegrass buddy Tim White here, and I am so proud to have been invited to entertain at night four of the Road to 100 put on by the city of Bristol, Tennessee. My performance will be coming up on Friday, August 21st at 7:30 at the Bristol Listening Room, which is the OLC King Building in Bristol, Tennessee. I'll be there emceeing the evening, and I'm going to do about a 30-minute show, and I want to thank the folks with the city for inviting me to entertain you folks, and I hope you'll come out. That's August 21st. That's a Friday night, 7:30 at the LC King Building, place where they used to make those Pointer brand jeans. 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

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They picked that farmer up and he died by the claw. They cooked him extra crispy and they ate him with coleslaw.

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Most were farmers scratching out a living. The old store had all they need. Making a living when living was simple with hope.

Mac Puckett in the Good Company Band, March You Down Old Center. Before that, Larry Sparks and the Lonesome Ramblers, Way Back When. 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

0: And folks, Troublesome Hollow, we're going to be doing our tribute to Mayberry at Mayberry Days on September 25th. 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Our show's at the historic Earl Theater on Main Street at 3 p.m., 3 in the afternoon at the wonderful Earl Theater. Troublesome Hollow's tribute to Mayberry. 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
1: With your weather flash for Whitley City, I'm Will Walker on Hay 98. 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Tonight, patchy fog with mostly clear skies and a low around 62. Moving into Wednesday, sunny conditions with a high near 88. Later Wednesday night, a slight chance of showers and thunderstorms is possible, with a low around 68. Currently, it's 81 and partly cloudy. I'm Will Walker with your weather flash.
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4: The dance in old Kentucky. 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

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You just wait and they'll begin to stir up some excitement. 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

Raymond McLean and his fiddle, the dance in old Kentucky, here on the Tim White Bluegrass Show. Hear those ladies from over in Boone, North Carolina, the Burnett Sisters.

0: Great music from the Crow Brothers. Someday My Ship Will Sail. 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Later this hour, remember, folks, the famous Possum Road Camp will be coming your way. You don't want to miss it. Folks, your bluegrass buddy Tim White here, and I am so proud to have been invited to entertain at night four of the Road to 100 put on by the city of Bristol, Tennessee. My performance will be coming up on Friday, August 21st at 7:30 at the Bristol Listening Room, which is the old L.C. King building in Bristol, Tennessee. I'll be there emceeing the evening, and I'm going to do about a 30-minute show, and I want to thank the folks with the city for invite me to entertain you folks, and I hope you'll come out. That's August 21st. That's a Friday night, 7:30 at the L.C. King building, place where they used to make those Pointer brand jeans. For all the information, BristolSessionsFestival.com. 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I hope to see you there. I know I'll see. 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
0: Here's Daly and Vincent, Brothers of the Highway. Turn it up, take a knobs off.

0: How do you spell relieve? B-L-U-E-G-R-A-S-S. 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
2: 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All of our Possum Spotter Club members send me reports each week where dead possums are spotted on America's highways, and I report the possum abuse to you right here on the Tim White Bluegrass Show. Remember, the more dead possums you see, the warmer the weather, and the fewer dead possums you see, the cooler the weather will be. 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Remember to get your membership card today. Now here's this week's possum report.
1: Yeah, we've had a lot of rain, but that hasn't stopped the possums. They are out and about. Take a look at Possum Spotter Club on Facebook. Always something new posted there, and this week was no exception. Go take a look at it. Possum Spotter Club on Facebook. All right, let's get to the reports here. Melissa Whitaker, faithful reporter of the Possum Spotter Club card carrying member. Yeah, she said seen three this past couple of weeks, one in front of a friend's house. I asked if there was any meat left. He said, only yours. Hey, here's part two of her poem.

possum, oh possum, keep your tick pickings. 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Stay over there on the neighbor's farm. Please, oh please, don't cause them any harm. I'll still put out your snacks out way over there. That way you'll know that I still care. I haven't forgot you and will always miss you. Until we see each other again, I'll be needing some tissue. Signed, Melissa Whitaker. She is a poet, isn't she, folks? Also, Brent Williams says no possums. Brent says no possums. This is in outside of Mount Airy, North Carolina. No possums spotted lately, but me and my big, fat, weenie dog love the show. Well, thank you, Brent. I appreciate that report, even though there wasn't any possums involved. I've met your weenie dog. Yeah, she is sweet. And also, last but not least, from Snow's Garage and Water Park. Yeah, they had a small leak in the roof during all this heavy rain, I hear. But one of our faithful sponsors here on the Tim White Bluegrass Show. But the legendary snowman says ain't seen any possums around the pit lately. That's their fire pit, by the way, folks. Haven't seen any possums around the pit lately, but somebody or something took all my beer. I have a feeling it was one of my boys, or as I like to call them, the liquor fairies. Folks, if you don't have a Possum Spotter Club card suitable for laminating in your wallet or purse, take care of that little dilemma in your life by visiting thetimwhitebluegrassshow.com.

0: 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It'll take you where you need to be. Yep. Let's go to the Cobweb Corner and listen to some Charlene Darlin, the late and great Maggie Peterson.
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Yeah, sweet lady she was. Maggie Peterson, There Is a Time, here on the Tim White Bluegrass Show. And my band Troublesome Hollow, we're going to be part of Mayberry Days once again, folks, in Mount Airy, North Carolina, Andy Griffith's hometown. And I've played that show for at least 25 years now. We're going to be there on the 25th of September at the historic Earl Theater, right downtown across from the Snappy Lunch in Mount Airy, North Carolina. Starts on Wednesday, goes through Sunday morning when they have a church service. And I hope that you can make it. If you've meant to come, this year would be a good time to come. And historically, our show's been at 9:30 at night on the Friday night, but they've moved us to a much better time slot, I think. Three in the afternoon, the town is bustling with Andy Griffith Show fans. Somebody said, is it a huge crowd? No, it's not a huge crowd. It's a comfortable big crowd. Lots of Andy Griffith Show going on, lots of music all through the streets, trivia contest, all kinds of things go on. Saturday mornings, there's the parade on the 26th of September at 9 o'clock. But once again, my band Troublesome Hollow will be doing our tribute to Mayberry on Friday, September 25th. Friday, September 25th at 3 o'clock in the afternoon at the Earl Theater. 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Here's a little sample. Here's me and my band, Troublesome Hollow.

0: And folks, Troublesome Holla, we're going to be doing our tribute to Mayberry at Mayberry Days on September 25th. 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And when you get there, tell them Tim says howdy.
1: Well, Thelma Lou hears about this. She'll be thrilled.
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0: And I want to say a big howdy to my good friend Laura Fabri, Rimrock, Arizona. She listens every week on one of our affiliates over in Norton, Virginia. And I appreciate that. Laura Fabri, you listen on Wednesday nights, don't you, on that station over there out of Norton, and I appreciate it. I sure, and that's WAXM over in Norton that carries my show for a long time now. Appreciate those folks. But Laura Fabri listens to that streaming station, and we appreciate that, Laura, and hope you and your mama are doing well. And here's the Stanley Brothers for you. Laura, turn it up. Take the knobs off.

0: folks, we lost another great man this past week, Ben Jones, Cooter on the Dukes of Hazzard. I had the pleasure of playing the banjo on this next piece, and please listen to it all the way through. It's one called A Salute to the Flag. Ben Jones wrote this and performed it, and like I said, Travis Wetzel did the fiddle, and I did the banjo. God bless you. I'll see you next time.
1: I sure love that old song, Dixie. They say that Abraham Lincoln asked that it be played the night the war between the states ended. It's a beautiful anthem to life in the South. But you hardly ever hear it anymore. The elitist insists that it is politically incorrect, meaning that it might possibly offend somebody somewhere for some reason. It's like this old rebel battle flag. Worn and stained and frayed. It's the Christian cross of St. Andrew. But some politicians claim that it's a symbol of racism, hatred, slavery. Well, I think they got that wrong. Now, I know that a lot of these feelings are honest and rooted in pain. But there's another side of the story, also honest and rooted in the turmoil of history. I believe, after a long lifetime in the South, that 98% of the display of this flag reflects love and heritage, not hate. It is indeed a symbol of pride, not prejudice, of family and love, not division and anger. You know, I know that some idiotic racists display it in their shameful rituals. Like most Americans, I'm sick of these bigots with their pointed heads and flaming crosses. They bring dishonor to this flag. They desecrate it, just as they desecrate our American flag and the Christian cross. They are a pitiful handful. There are millions of us, 70 million descendants of the Confederacy. And when we fly it, it is about pride. Pride in the glories of this region. Pride in the accomplishments of our people, and yes, pride in our ancestors who fought that terrible war and made a record of valor, sacrifice, and courage unequaled in the history of conflict. Understand that we're not arguing the causes of that war. Even our greatest historians disagree on that. No, we honor the effort. The effort of those who fought against overwhelming odds. You see, it's simple. They were our people, our folks, our family, our flesh and blood. In the context of their times, they believed they were fighting for their homes and their rights. Just as their fathers and grandfathers had fought the British to free America from the yoke of tyranny. When the war between the states ended, Southern folks, black and white, had absolutely nothing. Nothing but hope and pride. And we're proud still. Proud of our ways. Ways of talking, our music, our history, our heritage, and above all, our people. All of our people. Dr. King said it best. We should judge people by the content of their character, not by the color of their skin. So please, don't judge us. You see, we're going to feel this way in 1,000 years. It's who we are. You can't legislate away honor. You can't disdain tradition. You can't rewrite history. You can't change the past. And as hard as you try, you cannot overcome love.
0: folks, your bluegrass buddy Tim White here, and I am so proud to have been invited to entertain at night 4 of the Road to 100 put on by the city of Bristol, Tennessee. My performance will be coming up on Friday, August 21st at 7:30 at the Bristol Listening Room, which is the old L.C. 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